0: country. Back through the years I go wandering.
1: Wherever you are,
0: whatever you want,
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0: On any Sunday.
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1: Give great appreciation to the Almighty.
0: Oba to demi wa
1: si. He has spared our life.
0: Sorry gbogbo ojo Sunday
1: like. Every Sunday like this.
0: Jesus man lo.
1: Jesus will go.
0: Sinu synagogue.
1: Into the synagogue.
0: O ti etun da won ibi kan.
1: He even got to some places.
0: Se iwosan lo
1: besi. He healed on the
0: awon Pharisee ati Sadducees.
1: The Pharisee and Sadducees.
0: O wa mbaja.
1: They were complaining.
0: O wa so pe si oye ka si iwosan lojo
1: Sunday.
0: I have a legged was at Mark chapter 2.
1: In Mark 2,
0: one was
1: he was preaching
0: near John
1: on that day
0: in church.
1: In the church,
0: a roti kumbo,
1: a lot of crowd.
0: In Selema, Selema,
1: today,
0: say Koloa.
1: Are you in Lagos?
0: Abada Zataya, sorry, Korodu,
1: in Korodu,
0: at Fagba,
1: and Fagba,
0: La Roy.
1: This man
0: is saying was Salavas.
1: He's got a pure work of
0: no work of phenomenon.
1: I am sent
0: a Mikololu was.
1: I am not the healer.
0: Yes,
1: Jesus.
0: He's
1: the healer.
0: Unloaded alone,
1: and he has sent me to the whole world.
0: Bataka, James 5, land.
1: You have them read James 5 yesterday.
0: Verse 14 to 15.
1: And
0: Bataka, Matthew 10.
1: You have them read Matthew 10 also.
0: Ofu, Walagbara.
1: He gave them power.
0: And Ilamaka, Luke.
1: Today we are going to read Luke.
0: Oh, Ilamaka, Luke 10.
1: We read Luke chapter 10 today.
0: Verse 1.
1: From verse 1.
0: Aka, Matthew 10, land.
1: We read Matthew 10 yesterday.
0: Oh, Luke 10.
1: Today is Luke 10.
0: Verse 1.
1: And the king.
0: King Bibeli,
1: what does Ben say?
2: Let you go on
0: here. Oh, yan 70 mi. O tun ran wa.
2: Meji
0: meji.
2: O saju re.
0: Ki lo so?
2: Gbogbo ilu.
0: Eh.
2: Ati ibi ti ohun ti kaakiri.
0: Se.
2: Yo gbede.
0: Ibi to ma de mo.
2: O si fun fun ope.
0: Eh.
2: Ikore po.
0: Alagbase.
2: Mo
0: wonu le iwa. Agbara iwosan lati
1: run mi. This is what I'm giving.
0: O bo le ni.
1: Now you are starting today.
0: Verse 19. Only motifuni ni agbara.
1: But this day I give you power.
0: Lati tejo.
2: Yes.
0: Ati akeke male. Kode si on kan.
1: And nothing.
0: Oloro kan ti o pa ilara.
1: Shall my enemies have you.
0: Koye ki aisan pa o.
1: Sickness not to kill you, sir.
0: Benny. Emi ti renti malaria pa.
1: As if that malaria.
0: Eri pa ye ti lo wasi.
1: Benny, sir. If you has a fever.
0: Headache pa elomi.
1: Headache we give some people.
0: Kori ki se deki lasi.
1: Because it's not nari headache.
0: Inuri run pa elomi.
1: So I put that stomach pain.
0: O moti solana.
1: I told us yesterday.
0: Ekan marun ti o bodo sele
1: si. Five things that must not happen to you.
0: Aisan yo bodo yu elegbe.
1: Sickness must not remove you from among your mates.
0: Benny oko bodo yu elegbe
1: o.
0: I saw Buddha dead.
1: He should not stagnate you.
0: I'm a danker, do
1: you? Because I can stagnate
0: you. I want to see a church. I saw.
1: Sickness.
0: Could you lose office?
1: You better go to office again.
0: For more than 5-7 years. I want to tell you why I'm going to file here.
1: I didn't mean that to
0: go. I want to file here. Lossi and retire.
1: He put it among the
0: retirees. And see, retire.
1: I'm not retired.
0: But for us, and that was
1: delayed. But God was delayed by sickness.
0: I made a shop 22.
1: So many shops have been destroyed.
0: Nick Batten 20 size.
1: When you're not best sick.
0: I made a church 22.
1: So many churches have gone.
0: Ben Tony says,
1: establish a person.
0: Egbo Oluwa.
1: The word of the Lord.
0: Enya Isara.
1: Every sickness.
0: Ati
1: Isemi. Every spiritual sickness.
0: Egbinoda. Elomi sick inu emi.
1: Some are sick spiritually.
0: So this is very serious matter.
1: Oh, Rasulullah will answer you.
0: O man na Gaza. Subani Olorun.
1: But we have a God.
0: Tin woni
1: si. Hallelujah.
0: O yo je ko bere.
1: That guy
0: has. Seko si ororo mo ni
1: Gilead. Is there no more in Gilead?
0: Ki lo de te wu awon eyan mi san.
1: The doctors are not healed.
0: Mu ororo kan pade mi church
1: la.
0: Emi ma da ororo todo mi.
1: I will add my own oil to your own.
0: O possible kin de fun Olorun
1: wo. I will give you another oil of healing.
0: Ati pari already. Yes sir. Mo n bere itori lowo Olorun. O possible ki gbogbo eyan to gbo ororo lo
1: lele.
0: Ororo iwosan.
1: The oil of healing.
0: Leni.
1: Thank you Jesus.
0: Na baya sadaya. Na e ti o sick tele.
1: Even though that I don't be sick.
0: O ye ko gbadua.
1: They should pray ahead.
0: To ba ri pa se n fa isan di awon eyan mole.
1: If you have been bound to sickness.
0: Wa mura.
1: You will be put up.
0: Wa sare.
1: You will run more.
0: Oh, ni size. Gbogbo ite n gbo wa nile.
1: All of you hear me at home.
0: Egbe owo le ori.
1: Lift hand on your head.
0: Olorun lo ni isimi.
1: Oh God, today they rest.
0: Gbogbo en to gbo mi.
1: All of you hear me.
0: Fun won ni isimi.
1: Give them rest.
0: El in the name of Jesus.
1: Amen.
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1: seven. Hallelujah.
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1: Make it very heavy.
0: Toro fe le ofa jade.
1: You got to check that arrow.
0: O ma fo keke.
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1: 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I've told you already.
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0: Tó gbà.
2: that allowed him.
0: Lati fi ogun ba mi ja.
2: That are going to fight me with battle.
0: Eran ogun orun ateyija si.
2: Send encampment against them.
0: Eran ogun orun ateyija.
2: Then he sent encampment against
0: them. Si won teyi ka.
2: Those that were encamped there from behind.
0: Ko ni le rise je.
2: They will not be able to deliver the message.
0: Second Chronicle 20.
2: Chronicle akejo
0: ogun ateyiwa.
2: That took them for encampment.
0: Lo ba won ataju.
2: Was that not used against them?
0: Gbogbo en to gba lati lo jise.
2: All that agreed to minister
0: him. Ogun fun aye mi.
2: To minister battle to my life.
0: Awon ogun orun ateyija.
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0: 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I've told you already.
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1: O lo.
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0: 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I do not change
1: it. 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
0: For good.
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0: 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All roads lead to area one.
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1: Gbogbo a máa pàdé.
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0: Mo jajabo lowo.
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0: Obirin to ni graduate merin.
1: This man that has four graduates.
0: Ikako ori senu.
1: One of them has any job.
0: We king gbogbo ma ri sir.
1: You think they will be employed?
0: Ogun to man gbe won mi ni ile wa.
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0: Mo jajabo lowo.
1: Overcome you.
0: Oh yeah, oh yeah. So quite disappointment at the age of success. Iwo ijakule.
1: You disappointment.
0: Ni korita aseyori.
1: At the end of success.
0: Iro lopa.
1: You are a liar.
0: Jade lara.
1: Out of my body.
0: Wama mi ara. Kobale fo wama fo.
1: I jump you jump.
0: Iwo ijakule.
1: You disappointment.
0: Ni korita
1: at the end of success.
0: Jade.
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0: For
1: the one who will be weeping every day.
0: Olu asay, dajo ekufu.
1: Judge with that.
0: Talon fe mari mi ninu omije.
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0: tell you pele meje yi
1: this time category of people
0: e mo fi program ni
1: sere joke with this program
0: number 1
1: akoko
0: gbogbo ita ti jo ngbadura lori eto
1: you that we have been praying together on this program
0: boyo ti leri ri boyo ni ri
1: any
0: one important
1: today say important
0: number 2 go ba di akobi
1: you know you are first boy
0: say aye o dejo akobi
1: I don't look at that of first boy
0: for ni sere
1: don't joke with
0: number 3
1: ikata
0: gbogbo yi 30 ni 10 ni
1: mo you that hard boy don't have again
0: bi mama yen
1: like that woman
0: say mo pe kan ti lo le die
1: tete
0: gberanle
1: so leave home early
0: gbogbo yi te wa ni ipele kerin
1: don't have in the fat category
0: the promise and fame baja
1: the blessing field promises
0: e dide ko le
1: arrest and leave home
0: number 5
1: ikaru
0: yi te fe travel abroad
1: you want to travel abroad
0: e mu passport yi da ni
1: passport please
0: yi te fe marry
1: you that want to get married
0: mo ti so fun ila abuja
1: I told you in abuja
0: ba mi mu ring kan dani
1: get a ring of the
0: choice to be bimo
1: you want to have children
0: e mu eru omo dani
1: come with baby material today
0: gbogbo branch wa na
1: you don't have branches
0: to wo ma se pelu
1: you want to tweet
0: emi mo pe
1: I know
0: aye re ani tumo ibi gbogbo loju ona re
1: every weave on your way
0: adi temal wa de serere idamewa ore atore ma jemu o la ma gba le ni gbogbo eniyan pata
1: everybody
0: did make sure
1: make
0: sure sunday say idamewa sori oke ogo so
1: seed
0: si project awon to wa mo pe project nlo lotu lo si lowo e fun ani account number
1: the account detail
0: and lo church
1: before go to church
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1: Happy Sunday.
0: Bi Oluwa se beti emi e wa.
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0: Good morning, dear listener. You are welcome once again to Ashivas University's prayer time. My name is Reverend Canon Bayode Oladimeji. Presenting with me is my brother in Christ, Dr. Taiwo Adenego.
1: Good morning, listener. Today's inspirational talk is titled, Stop Worrying. There are many things in life which demand worry from you, but the charge to you this day is do not worry. Stop worrying to figure everything out. Instead, lean on God. The more you worry, the more heartaches you have. By worrying, you can't add a single hour to your days in life. Worrying will only take away from you. It will not add to you. So do not be anxious about what to eat, what to drink, nor what to wear. God can even meet your needs, and He will. Commit your ways unto the Lord. Trust in Him and ensure to do good. All your needs shall be gloriously met. So stop worrying.
0: Today, we are praying for journey masses for students and staff of Ashivas University Owo. Psalm 121, verses 3 to 8 says, "We will not let your foot slip. He who watches over you will not slumber. Indeed, he who watches over Israel will neither slumber nor sleep. The Lord watches over you. The Lord is your shade at your right hand. The sun will not harm you by day, nor the moon by night. The Lord will keep you from all harm. He will watch over you, and the Lord will watch over your coming in and going out, now and forever." Let us pray. Almighty God, we pray for both staff and students of Ashivas University that you will continue to keep us from dangers and perils in Jesus' name. We pray for journey masses for as many that are traveling. We rebuke every blood-sucking demons on their way. Father, you said in your words that you will preserve our souls and keep us from danger. We believe in this, your promise, because you are the covenant-keeping God. We come against every form of accidents in the life of students and staff of Ashivas University, be it at home, on the road, in the air, or in the sea. Psalm 91 verse 1 says, "He who dwells in the shelter of the Most High will rest in the shadow of the Almighty." Father, we are praying this morning that you keep us in your shelter and cause us to rest in your shadow. We pray, O Lord, that you continue to be our refuge, fortress, and trust. All this we ask in the name of your Son, Jesus Christ, our Lord.
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0: Good morning. I am Praise Olagoke with Adaba News at Dawn. In the news, death toll in Nodigbo monkey tail consumption rises as another 7 go blind. Nigerian army dismisses virus security alert as fake. Nigeria partners Germany in war against drug trafficking.
1: This is the news.
0: The National Agency for Food and Drug Administration and Control has confirmed the presence of high concentrations of methanol and cannabis indica in locally prepared alcoholic and herbal concoctions linked to the death of 48 people in Ondo State. The agency also disclosed that 7 people had been rendered blind, while 182 cases of illness had been recorded as of September 17, 2026. NAFDAC made this known in an update issued and signed by the Director General of NAFDAC, Professor Mojisola Adeyeye, on the Mass Illnesses DAC, Professor Mojisola Adeyeye, on the mass illnesses and deaths recorded in Odigbo local government area of the state. The affected communities include Newtown, Okele, Orita Odigbo, Abara Omiogbo, and Oniparaga, with the highest impact recorded in Odigbo town and Abara Omiogbo. And now the Olubadan of Ibadanland, Oba Rashidi Adewolu Ladoja, has elevated the All Progressives Congress governorship candidate in Oyo State for the 2027 election, Senator Sharafadin Ali, from Ekanu Balogun to Ekenri Balogun of Ibadanland. Ali, who represents Oyo South Senatorial District in the National Assembly, announced his elevation in a statement shared on his X account yesterday. He said he was unable to attend the ceremony at the Olubadan Palace, Okeremo Ibadan, because he is currently in the Holy Land performing Umrah. He thanked Ladoja, the 44th Olubadan of Ibadan, and members of the Olubadan Advisory Council for the confidence reposed in him. The federal government has constituted an independent investigative panel to look into circumstances surrounding the death of 37 minors in the custody of the Nigerian Security and Civil Defense Corps, NSADC, in Minna, in Niger State. The government also released the names of NSADC officers suspended in connection with the death for them to account for their actions or inactions regarding the death of the people. He noted that the panel has the task to investigate the reported death of 37 people held by the Nigerian Security and Civil Defense Corps, NSADC, Niger State Command, on suspicion of illegal mining. In a statement yesterday, he personally signed, Minister of Interior Olubunmi Tunjiojo said the action follows a directive by President Bola Tinubu for a comprehensive, transparent, and unhindered investigation into the incident, which occurred on Thursday, 17 September 2026. He also directed suspension of all officers involved in the incident pending the conclusion of the independent committee's investigation. In the meantime, human rights lawyer Deji Adeyanju has joined the committee investigating the death of alleged illegal gold miners in Minna, Niger State, vowing to expose any attempt to shield those responsible or suppress the truth. Adeyanju said he accepted the assignment to ensure that the victims' interests were protected and that the circumstances surrounding their death were fully established. In a statement, Adeyanju said he was invited by the government to serve

0: on the committee with a view to ensuring that the interests of the victims were adequately represented. Adeyeju, however, said he would not accept any financial benefit from the assignment, urging the government not to provide stipends or honoraria for committee members. The National Hajj Commission of Nigeria has reminded intending pilgrims that September the 26th is the deadline for the registration and uploading of pilgrim data for the 2027 Hajj. NACON issued the reminder yesterday through its official X account. It urged intending pilgrims and relevant stakeholders to complete their registration and data upload ahead of the deadline. The reminder comes as preparations for the 2027 pilgrimage gather space, with NACON previously warning that failure to meet the September 26 deadline for pilgrim data upload could result in the forfeiture of allocated slots. 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After the break, Nigerian Army dismisses virus security alert as fake. Plus, Nigeria partners Germany in war against drug trafficking. Details in a moment. Please join us again.
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You can also provide us information via email newsroom@Adaba889.fm. And now to the rest of the news. The Nigerian Army has dismissed a fake and unverified purported intelligence alert warning of planned Boko Haram and ISWAP attacks on schools, churches, mosques, and YRC orientation camps and other public institutions across the country. Acting Director, Army Public Relations Colonel Aponone Anele said the document circulating on social media and other platforms did not emanate from the Nigerian Army. She said it was apparently designed to create fear and tension among members of the public. Anele said the Army was aware of the circulation and had heightened vigilance across its formations and commands to ensure that no successful attack was carried out against vulnerable facilities. She described the purported intelligence as speculation, stressing that the document should not be treated as an official Army security alert. The National Drug Law Enforcement Agency, NDLEA, has strengthened the capacity of its K-9 unit through a specialized refresher training for dog handlers and their service dogs, facilitated by German technical experts. The exercise, held at the NDLEA K-9 unit facility in Lagos, was organized in collaboration with the German Bundesfreiwillige and led by two technical dog handling experts, Andrea Ruscher and Jacqueline Schuller. The training was designed to sharpen the operational skills of handlers and improve dogs' effectiveness in detecting and intercepting narcotics, particularly in challenging operational environment. 11 personnel from the K-9 units comprise on the unit's commander, two veterinary doctors, and 8 dog handlers participated in the exercise alongside their service dogs. And now the Armed Forces of Nigeria, AFN, have rescued 66 kidnapped persons, neutralized several terrorists, and arrested scores of suspects during nationwide operations between September 11th and 17. The Director of Defense Media Operations, Major General Michael Onoja, discussed this in a statement highlighting the military's operational successes during the period. Onoja said troops also recovered arms and ammunition, dismantled terrorist logistics and informant networks, and cleared 12 improvised explosive devices across several theaters. He said troops of Operation Save Savannah Shield recorded one of the biggest single rescue operations, freeing 22 kidnapped victims at Mochiya village in Rafi local government area of Niger State. The police have arrested a 24-year-old man, Emmanuel Ejim Ejim, a graduating student of the University of Cross River State, UniCross. He was arrested yesterday in connection with a viral video where he shot a pistol sporadically from the window of a moving black Jeep which he and his gang rented for the sign-out event at the university yesterday. The suspected cult members were also reported to have fired shots sporadically within the Calabar Metropolis en route to the school campus. The Commissioner of Police, Cross River State Command, CP Geoffrey Odu, had ordered for immediate identification and apprehension of those involved. To end Adaba News at Dawn, a recap of our top stories. First, you heard that NAFDAC has disclosed that 7 people had been rendered blind.
while 182 cases of illness have been recorded as of September 17, 2026, following the consumption of locally prepared alcoholic drinks in Odogwu local government area of Ondo State. And also, we told you that the Nigerian Army has dismissed as fake a purported intelligence alert warning of planned Boko Haram and ISWAP attacks on schools, churches, mosques, NYC orientation camps, and other public institutions across the country. And finally, we told you that Nigeria, through the NDLEA, has partnered Germany in war against drug trafficking. And that's Adaba News at Dawn, as edited by Sunday Ajiboye. I am Praise Olagoke. Thank you for listening. Good morning and happy Sunday.

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6: 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Now I am not answering any more questions, darling. 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
5: 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So let's do it then for our boy and girl next session.
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7: Student of the Great African Church Unity Secondary School Ekpeya. Since its foundation in 1986, then you must be a part of the 40th anniversary celebration on October the 1st, 2nd and 3rd, 2026.
8: Yes.
7: Heard me well.
8: AC Unity Secondary School Ekpeya
7: is 40 years of development, 40 years of producing leaders that have distinguished themselves in all productive spheres of life, 40 decades of academic and moral excellence. Thursday, October the 1st, 2026 is the arrival, registration and reunion gathering of all students of all sets from 1991 to 2026. Friday, the 2nd of October, official legacy program like presentation and handing over of various developmental projects for the use of the school. Saturday, 3rd of October, the grand finale day to be opened with a public lecture titled From School Days to National Building, the role of all students in shaping the future, to be delivered by one of our former teachers and current permanent secretary on the State Minister of Education, Science and Technology, Dr. Akindele Ige. Here will also be held breast and prostate cancer awareness, be followed by the election and inauguration of new executives for our association.
8: And gala night.
7: The venue is Kembo Event Center,
8: adjacent to where the cantonment
7: at Adebowale,
8: on the road,
7: Akure.
8: Come
7: Mr. Wale Alon,
8: Chairman,
7: Publicity and Media Committee,
8: Announcer,
7: Akuse, Old Students Association.
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A very beautiful and bright morning to you, listeners of Adaba 88.9 FM. Thank you very much for joining us on another wonderful edition of News from the Print. My name is Praise Olagoke. This is where we serve you headlines and their details. Welcome this morning. We have the Punch newspaper, we have the Daily Post, we have the Vanguard this morning. First from the Punch today, PDP leaders clash over Ekiti poll campaign funds. Also, Rainbow Coalition, Wike Harvest aggrieved APC leaders. Still taking headlines from the Punch, blood transfusion follow your heart, Jehovah's Witness tells members. Also, Niger tragedy, CSOs demand site owner's identity. NACON dismisses alleged 5,000 head slot diversion. Ogun community seeks support on tourism. Tinubu, Atiku, Obi redraw electoral battle lines. Canada warns visa applicants against fake lottery.

0: A quick flight to The Guardian this morning. Atiku demands answers over 37 custody deaths. FG tightens economic free zone rules and bids to restore export focus. INEC draws lessons from Gombe, Kano, Bauchi, Delta by-elections. Tinubu rules out return of petrol subsidy. Tinubu secures fresh Balore investments in Nigeria's creative digital economy. And from the Daily Post this morning, 2027 concern mounts over APC leaders' threats against opposition. Also on the Daily Post, 2027, Lagos APC bans candidates from traveling abroad until after election. Details of this will be served right after this break. Please go nowhere.
1: 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Achievers University Owo Ondo State invites qualified candidates for admission to its undergraduate programs in the College of Medicine and faculties of Basic Medical Sciences, Pharmaceutical Sciences, Nursing Science, Medical Laboratory Science, Engineering, Natural and Applied Sciences, Social and Management Sciences, Law, and Education. 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
0: All right, thank you very much for staying with us. Now let's start serving you details of this story this morning, beginning from The Punch. With this headline, Rainbow Coalition, Wiki Harvests aggrieved APC leaders, and other details. A growing number of aggrieved All Progressives Congress members and former party leaders have begun aligning with the Rainbow Coalition led by the Minister of the Federal Capital Territory, Ijesim Wike, in a development that is sharpening internal tensions within the ruling party ahead of the 2027 general elections. The Punch gathered that many APC figures who have either left the party or expressed deep dissatisfaction with its internal processes have endorsed Wike's cross-party platform. The Progressive Governor's Forum, led by the Imo State Governor Hope Uzodinma, had on Monday described the coalition as a threat to President Bola Tinubu's re-election. The development has since generated controversy as some members of the APC supported the governors while others backed Wike. That story piques your interest. It's on the pages of The Punch with the headline, Rainbow Coalition, Wike Harvest Aggrieved APC Leaders.

PDP leaders clash over equity poll campaign funds and all the details. Leaders of the People's Democratic Party in the Ado-Ekiti local government area of Ekiti State have clashed with the campaign team of a governorship candidate in the June 20 election, Dr. Wole Oluyede, over the management of campaign funds. The party leaders challenged Oluyede to publicly declare his total expenditure during the poll while defending his running mate Deji Ogunsake against allegations of financial improperty. In a statement issued yesterday by the PDP chairman in Ado local government area, Femi Odeyemi, and the secretary, Makonjola Temitope, following a leadership meeting in Ado-Ekiti, the executive described the claims of fund diversion against Ogunsake as vague and malicious. The statement countered allegations raised by a group Ado-Ekiti PDP stakeholders, which demanded an account of monies released for party agents, canvassers, logistics, and ward mobilization. Unfortunately, that's how much I can read to you. That's the reads that speaks your interest on the pages of The Punch with the headline, PDP leaders clash over Ekiti poll campaign funds.

Achievers University calling. It's admission season again. Achievers University of Ondo State invites qualified candidates for admission to its undergraduate programs in the College of Medicine and faculties of Basic Medical Sciences, Pharmaceutical Sciences, Nursing Science, Medical Laboratory Science, Engineering, Natural and Applied Sciences, Social and Management Sciences, Law, and Education. Get details of available programs, scholarship opportunities, entry requirements, and fees from the university's website, www.achievers.edu.ng. Application form can be obtained at the registry of the university or processed via the website. Screening holds on Saturday, the 4th of July, 2026 at Achievers University, Owo. For further inquiries, call Oluchi 0803-936-6046, Bumi 0815-110-5052, Achievers University, knowledge, integrity, and leadership.

still written from the Punch this morning. 2027, INEC assures Nigerians of electoral integrity. In other detail, the Independent National Electoral Commission has assured Nigerians of its commitment to electoral integrity ahead of the 2027 general elections. The INEC chairman, Professor George Amukwitan, gave the assurance yesterday while presiding over operations at the Commission's National Situation Room at its headquarters in Abuja. According to a statement issued and signed by the Chief Press Secretary and Media Advisor to the INEC chairman, Adedayo Oketola, Amukwitan said operational bottlenecks identified before the by-elections held in Gombe, Kano, Bauchi, and Delta State were swiftly addressed. He said, and I quote, "Our primary mandate in the Situation Room is monitoring and proactive crisis resolution. Whatever administrative or field challenges arose, and before the day of the elections, the Commission was able to nip them in the bud effectively. We remain committed to refining our processes so that every subsequent exercise reflects higher standards of efficiency and public confidence." That's how much of a story I can take if that story piques your interest. It's on the pages of The Punch with the headline, 2027, INEC assures Nigerians of electoral integrity.

straight to The Guardian this morning. This headline says military arrests informants, spies aiding terrorists. And now the detail. Troops of the Nigerian military have arrested suspected informants, collaborators and spies accused of aiding terrorists across the country as troops intensified operations against terrorism, kidnapping and other criminal activities between September 11 and 17, 2026. The Director of Defense Media Operations, Major General Michael Onoja, disclosed this in a statement detailing military operations during the period. Onoja said in Borno State, troops of Operation Hidden K arrested a suspect at Kaduri in Kaga local government area for allegedly providing terrorists with information on military convoy movements. The troops also arrested a suspected terrorist along the Dikwa-Ajiri main supply route on September 15, who was allegedly planning to plant an improvised explosive device IED around a military outpost. Two suspected collaborators were arrested in Munguno, while another suspect who had earlier fled to join terrorists was arrested in Kukawa after returning to visit his family. Also, a suspected collaborator was arrested in Dikwa for allegedly mobilizing females to plant IUDs at military locations. That's how much of the story I can read to you. If you want to read it again or for more details, check The Guardian with the headline, Military Arrests Informants, Spies Aiding Terrorists.

FG tightens economic free zone rules and bids to restore export focus. Now the detail. The federal government has expressed concern over the increasing diversion of goods produced within free zones into the Nigerian customs territory whilst continuing to enjoy fiscal incentives designed primarily for export-oriented activities. It's noted that this development has created an uneven competitive environment for manufacturers operating within the customs territory who remain subject to the full domestic tax regime. Consequently, the government has begun a major regulatory overhaul of Nigeria's special economic zones in order to restore their original export-oriented purpose, provide greater certainty for investors, and address concerns over the treatment of goods entering the domestic markets. Interested in that story? It's on the pages of The Guardian with the headline, FG tightens economic free zone rules and bid to restore export focus. Still reading from The Guardian, Tinubu secures fresh battery investment in Nigeria's creative digital economy. Now the details. President Bola Tinubu has secured renewed investment commitment from the Ballery Group, with the multinational conglomerate planning to deepen the localization of its operations in Nigeria's creative and digital economy. Tinubu secured the commitment in Paris, France, during an extensive talks with Mr. Vincent Bolloré, chairman of the Bolloré Group, as part of the president's working vacation. The group, whose media and digital interests include Canal Plus, MultiChoice, and Universal Music Group, outlined plans for expanded investment in Nigeria, particularly in film, entertainment, fiber optic, and many more. If that story piques your interest, it's on the pages of The Guardian with the headline, Tinubu secures fresh Bolloré investments in Nigeria's creative digital economy. Straight to the Daily Post today, this headline goes 2027. Concern mounts over APC leaders' threats against opposition. And now, the details. As the 2027 presidential election inches closer, there are growing concerns, particularly among the opposition camp, as some chieftains of the All Progressives Congress APC continue to threaten Nigerians who oppose President Bola Tinubu and the ruling party. From Borno to Kuje, in the federal capital territory, Osun State, and then to the southeast state of Ebonyi, a pattern is forming. The APC's towards, ranging from governors to commissioners and other officials, are all dishing out various kinds of threats. While some threaten violence, others speak of exclusion, eviction, and even political punishment. Different languages but the same message support the APC or face the consequences. Recall that the Independent National Electoral Commission, INEC, had fixed January 16, 2027 for the presidential and National Assembly elections and February 6, 2027 for the governorship and state assembly polls. While campaigns for the governorship and state assembly elections are yet to start, those for the presidential and National Assembly elections commenced on August 19. There are concerns that, barely 3 weeks into a campaign that is expected to last for over 4 months, the rhetoric is already painting a dark cloud. This development is not going unnoticed, as opposition political parties, Nigerians, and even organizations such as Amnesty International have taken notice of the ugly trend. It's the long read, they're interested in it. It's on the pages of The Daily Post with the headline, 2027, concern mounts over APC leaders' threats against opposition.

Niger miner's death, Governor Bago gives fresh updates. And now the details. Niger State Governor Mohamed Bago has given fresh update on the death of suspected miners in the custody of the Nigeria Security and Civil Defense Corps, NSADC, in the state. Speaking during an interview, the governor said the Nigeria Police and the Department of State Services, DSS, had taken statements from those discharged from the hospital. According to him, some of them had been discharged and reunited with their families. He stated that a few were still in the hospital, expressing optimism that they would be reunited with their families shortly after receiving treatment for dehydration and malnutrition. He stated, and I quote, "The DSS of the Nigerian police took them into custody. Some have been discharged from the hospital. Some are still in the hospital. Those discharged have reunited with their family." That's a picture interest. It's on the pages of the Daily Post with the headline, "Niger miner's death. Governor Bago gives fresh updates."

Back to the punch this morning. Nacon dismisses alleged 5,000 Hajj slots diversion. Other details. The National Hajj Commission of Nigeria has warned licensed private Hajj tour operators against spreading misinformation regarding the allocation of slots for the 2027 Hajj. In a statement signed by its head of Information and Publications Division, Shafir Muhammad, Nacon described allegations of the diversion of 5,000 Hajj slots as completely unfounded. The commission was reacting to a report published on Friday titled Hajj 2027, Private Operators Demand Probe of Diverted 5,000 Slots. It noted that critics had presented no evidence to demonstrate that the slot allocation violated Saudi Arabian regulations of the commission's internal guidelines. The commission explained that Nigeria's approved quota of 50,000 slots comprises 35,000 allocated to state boards and the federal capital territory, alongside 15,000 reserved for duly licensed private operators under 7 approved lead companies. It urged aggrieved operators to rely on facts, established regulations, and dispute resolution channels rather than anonymous allegations. If that's not a picture of interest, it's on the pages of The Punch with the headline, Nacon dismisses alleged 5,000 Hajj slot diversion.

Still from the Punch this morning, FG urges Vietnam to raise trade volume to $2 billion. In other detail, the federal government has urged Vietnam to increase the volume of bilateral trade between the two countries to $2 billion. The Permanent Secretary, Minister of Foreign Affairs, Ambassador Donoma Hamid, made the call in Abuja at a reception to mark the 81st National Day of Vietnam and the 50th anniversary of diplomatic relations between Nigeria and Vietnam. Hamid said the two countries currently had over $1 billion in trade relations, stressing that Nigeria was seeking to deepen the partnership as part of efforts to grow its economy. He said, and I quote, "Currently we have over 1 billion trade relationships. I hope, Your Excellency Ambassador, you will increase this 1 billion into 2 billion as Nigeria is looking forward to a $1 trillion economy." The Permanent Secretary said Nigeria and Vietnam had maintained steady and productive cooperation over the past 50 years in areas, including agriculture, trade and investment, defense and multilateral diplomacy. That Hamid is a second reading interested in it. Check the Punch with the headline. FG urges Vietnam to raise trade volume to $2 billion.

On the punch, we have this headline of Pabio Natasha's silence over activist fresh allegation. And now the detail. The Senate President Gasuel Pabio and the Senator representing Kogi Central Senator District Natasha Potsi Doan have declined a comment on the fresh allegation by a United States-based activist, Sandra Duru, popularly known as Professor Mwike, that Pabio engaged her to campaign against the Kogi Senator. Duru made the allegation in a 9-minute audio recording released on social media on Friday, which went viral on Saturday. The fresh accounts contradicted Duru's earlier claim that Apoti Odoa had attempted to recruit her to make allegations against Pabio. Duru described the recording as a preview of further disclosures concerning her relationship with Pabio and the controversy involving Apoti Odoa. She also released excerpts in which a male voice, which she identified as that of Pabio, allegedly discussed political development involving former Delta State Governor Ifeanyi Okowa and a senator from the state, Ned Nwoko. In one of the excerpts, of the Senate president allegedly said Okowa joined the All Progressives Congress because of concerns of corruption cases rather than sincerity. However, the authenticity of the recording and the identities of the voices and the full context of the conversation could not be independently verified by the punch as of the time of filing this report. Interested in that story? It's on the pages of the punch with the headline, Pabio Natasha silence over activist fresh allegations. And with that headline, we've come to the end of today's edition of News from the Print. Thank you very much for listening. It returns same time tomorrow. My name is Spirit Olagoke. Bye now.

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0: when it comes to protection of their children. 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

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Listen, every fault I have and every sin I've seen was forgiven on the cross. 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

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Everything I see.

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It is written in the book of Psalms, chapter 91, from verse 1 to the end. He that dwelleth in the secret place of the Most High shall abide under the shadow of the Almighty. I will say of the Lord, He is my refuge and my fortress. My God, in Him will I trust. Surely He shall deliver thee from the snare of the fowler and from the noisome pestilence. He shall cover thee with His feathers, and under His wings shalt thou trust. His truth shall be thy shield and buckler. Thou shalt not be afraid for the terror by night, nor for the arrow that flieth by day, nor for the pestilence that walketh in darkness, nor for the destruction that wasteth at noonday. 1,000 shall fall at thy side, and 10,000 at thy right hand, but it shall not come near thee. Only with thy eyes shalt thou behold and see the reward of the wicked, because thou hast made the Lord, which is my refuge, even the Most High, thy habitation. There shall no evil befall thee, neither shall any plague come nigh thy dwelling. For he shall give his angels charge over thee to keep thee in all thy ways. They shall bear thee up in their hands, lest thou dash thy foot against a stone. Thou shalt tread upon the lion and adder. The young lion and the dragon shalt thou trample on thy feet, because he hath set his love upon me. Therefore will I deliver him. I will set him on high, because he hath known my name. He shall call upon me, and I will answer him. I will be with him in trouble. I will deliver him and honor him. With long life will I satisfy him and show him my salvation. This is the word of the Lord. Amen.

The Bible tells us in John chapter 5 about a man who had been by the pool of Bethesda for 38 years. This man was waiting for a miracle. He carried his sickness for many years. And you know his greatest desire? His greatest desire was to be healed. But when Jesus came to him, when Jesus came to this man, he asked a powerful question. Yes, he asked a powerful question. Jesus asked him, "Wilt thou be made whole?" That was the question. Will thou be made whole? The interesting thing about this encounter is that the man had been so focused on the pool, you know, he was so focused on the pool, so consumed by his condition. He was so surrounded by his limitations that he almost failed to recognize that the presence of the healer himself was standing right before him.

was waiting for the movement of the water. But the one who controls the water had arrived. He was looking for a solution in the place. But the solution had come to him in the person of Jesus Christ. Beloved listeners, sometimes life can make us so focused on our problems that we forget the power of God's presence. Sometimes our fears, our pain, our disappointments, our sicknesses and our struggles, they become so loud that we fail to hear the voice of the one who is calling us to come closer. But today, God is reminding someone listening, come into my presence. Come with your brokenness. Come with your questions. Come with your fears. Come with your wounds. Come with the burdens you have carried for so long.

If fear has stolen your peace, its presence can restore you. If sickness has weakened your body, its presence can strengthen you. If depression has covered your heart with darkness, its presence can bring light. Even if you have wandered far from God, I need you to hear his loving invitation today. He's not waiting to condemn you. He's calling you back home. And I pray that may that become our desire today, to seek his presence above every other thing, because in his presence there is healing. In his presence there is restoration. There is peace in his presence. And there is, of course, fullness of joy. Ladies and gentlemen, brothers and sisters in the Lord, welcome to the program In His Presence on Adaba 88.9 FM, transmitting from Ilaramoke. 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This is more than a radio program. It is an atmosphere. It is a moment set apart to encounter the presence of the Almighty God, the one who sees beyond our struggles. I am your friend, your brother, Praise Olagoke. You can call me Brother Praise. Yes, I'm your brother. Welcome to the program once again in his presence on Adaba 88.9 FM. The program is divided into segments. The first segment is Call to Worship, and this is the Call to Worship. Yes, this is the Call to Worship. And the second segment is the Worship segment. That is where we get to express our gratitude to God. The third segment is the Exaltation segment. That is where we bring the Word of God right to our doorstep, right to our heart, and we listen. The grafted Word of God. The fourth segment is the questions from the scripture, and this is where we bring out questions from a particular Bible passage, and our listeners will give us answers to those questions. The fifth segment, there's a song of the Spirit. This is where we profile a particular hymn. We play the hymn for you so as to lift your soul and bless your heart. The final segment is the Voice of Thanksgiving. That is the segment where you get to call in, share your testimony with us, and you can also sing your favorite song to God on the program. If you are seeking spiritual rejuvenation, spiritual development, spiritual enhancement, in his presence on Adaba 88.9 FM, every Sunday is your go-to. And I will say this again, this is more than a radio program. It is an atmosphere. You cannot deny it. Welcome to his presence. And this morning, it's going to be inspirational. Yes, inspirational. And I need you to maintain open heart. Thank you, Father.

right, without wasting much of our time, let's go into the first segment today, the second segment today, the worship segment. Which song will I be playing for you? Okay, I will play for you Alleluia Amen by Nathaniel Bassey. Alleluia Amen. Let's go worship God and say thank you to Him. Alleluia Amen by Nathaniel Bassey. I'll be right back in His presence continues.

Yes, the name of the Lord is a strong tower. The righteous runs into it, and he is a... And that is Hallelujah Amen by Nathaniel Bassey. Let's go listen to another wonderful song. And we're still worshiping God. And this is titled Iwoni by Apostle Jidiojo Iwoni. Let's go listen to the program or the song. Yeah.

All right, very soon we'll be going into the fourth segment, the third segment, that is the exaltation. I need you to prepare your mind to receive the grafted word of God with meekness. Yes.

0: Oh God, hallelujah. Right, let's go into the third segment today where we are going to listen to the word of life. I need you to maintain an open heart this morning to receive from God through his word. All right, if you have the chance to open your scriptures, you can go get them now. And if you also have the chance to put something down on your notepad, you have a jotter and a pen, you can also do that, all right? Let's go listen to the word of God. And I hope that you are ready to get blessed. For me, I am ready. All right, let's go listen to the word of God. You're welcome to another wonderful segment of exaltation on the program in his presence on Adaba 88.9 FM with Praise Olagoke. What are we talking about today? Before we go into it, let's pray. Heavenly Father, we come before you today with a heart of gratitude and praise. We thank you because you are God and there is no one like you. We bless you because it is by your mercy that we are not consumed. The enemy desires to have us. But you, the Lord, ministered to us through your mercy. You administered your mercy. And your mercy said no, that we will not be consumed because you have a plan for us, and the plan is to excel, and the plan is to do beautifully well for you. And Father, we thank you for the privilege of being called sons and daughters of the kingdom. And Father, as we listen to your word this morning, we ask that you let this message transform our lives and remove every spirit of complaint, discouragement, forgetfulness, and replace them with hearts that recognizes your goodness. We ask that may your presence fill this message, and may everyone listen and be blessed. May they be encouraged and drawn closer to you. Let your word bring hope, healing, and renewed faith to every listener. In Jesus' mighty name we pray. Amen. Near the altar, far from God. Near the altar, far from God. The danger of religious proximity without true loyalty. Near the altar, far from God. The danger of religious proximity without true loyalty. Matthew chapter 15, which says, "This people draweth near unto me with their mouth, and honoreth me with their lips, but their heart is far from me." Now, one of the greatest tragedies in Christianity is not being far from church. It is being close to holy things while remaining far from God. If you have the privilege to open your scripture, please, you can do that with me. 1 Corinthians chapter 10, verse 4. We'll look at that as well. Religious activity is not the same as spiritual intimacy. And also being chosen does not remove the need for faithfulness. Our case study was Judas, the disciple of Jesus. So Jesus chose Judas. Yet, Judas still chose to betray Jesus. I need you to know that it was a choice for Judas to betray Jesus. It was not compulsory. It was not something beyond this. It was what he chose. So, being faithful to Jesus is a choice. Doing religious activity, doing religious things, and also being intimate with God is a choice. Because you might have a title in the church, a position in the church. These things are not enough. Title is not enough. every believer must remain faithful until the end. 1 Corinthians chapter 10 verse 12. Wherefore, let him that thinketh his standard take heed lest he fall. You have titles in the church, you hold positions in church. It does not guarantee your walk with God. It does not mean that your work with God is perfect. It does not mean that your work with God, it does not even mean that you have a walk with God. W-A-L-K. It does not mean that you have a walk with God. Position does not, it's not equivalent to relationship with Jesus. Holding a title, a choir coordinator, an elder in church, a young pastor, a youth pastor, a leader of a particular group in the church does not mean that you have a relationship with God. So the focus of this message this morning is that you and I will prioritize relationship with God than positions and titles in church. Because you can do all of these things and still do not have a relationship with God. So that it will not be a tragedy on the last day. The Bible says that on the last day, some people will say Jesus will cast out demons in your name. We did all sorts of miracles in your name. We were pastors. We were teachers of Sunday school. Children teachers in the church. Elder in the church. A teacher in the church. Evangelist in the church. But Jesus will say to them, I do not know you. Oh. Jesus will say to them, I do not know you. Depart from me, you workers of iniquity. I do not know you. Jesus will say to them that I do not know you. And that is why the focus of this message this morning is knowing Jesus, having a relationship with him. If you do not have a relationship with somebody, the person can say that he does not know you. I think we all agree to that, right? So Jesus is not being wicked when he says on the when he is going to say on the last day that he does not know these people that put title over themselves but do not have a relationship with him. So the importance of this message today is that you and I will prioritize relationship with Jesus than seeking vain titles. God forbid if anything happens to a general overseer or a pastor of a church today, in the next few months, a month is even too far, another person will step in. What will remain is a relationship with Jesus, because every man will stand and give account of that relationship with God. So brethren, this morning, your relationship with God is key. Never become comfortable because of your position in church. Remain watchful. Remain humble. Remain surrendered. Because the wide road is often filled with religious people. With religious people. Matthew chapter 7, 13 to 14. Many choose the broad road because it is comfortable. The road that leads to heaven is, it's a road that requires obedience, holiness, self-denial, daily surrender. These are the attributes of a relationship with Jesus, not religious activities. Why I do not despise religious activities are fine. Even if you have to serve in church, you have to serve to do something for Jesus. Do something in his vineyard. A worker in his vineyard, it's okay. But what I'm trying to say this morning is that you do not allow yourself to be carried away with religious activities, or you want to equal religious activity with intimacy. It does not work with that. Intimacy first before religious activity. Intimacy first before activity. Intimacy first, relationship first, before working for Jesus. Walk with him first before working for him. Many want heaven without holiness today. Many want Christ as Savior but reject Him as Lord. Religion without repentance leads nowhere. Nobody suspected Judas, actually. The disciples trusted him enough to make him their treasurer. Yet, Jesus saw beyond appearances. And that is it. Beyond that title, what are you with Jesus? Beyond that position, beyond that title you hold in church, what are you beyond it? What does Jesus see beyond that title? This is the word of God to you this morning. And I hope you've been blessed. Though the time is not enough, I wish I could go on and on. But I hope that I believe that the Holy Spirit will minister to you even more. I've done my part. I will send to you this morning, and I've delivered the message of God to you. So it's left to you. The focus, prioritize intimacy with Jesus, intimacy with God, relationship with Him, and not His titles and positions in church. God bless you. Father, we thank you for your word today. We bless you because you've ministered to us. And this seed that has fallen on the fertile land today, we ask that you will water the seeds and you will help it to germinate and bear much fruit. Thank you, Father. For in Jesus' mighty name we have prayed. Amen. All right, I hope that God has blessed you in that exhortation this morning, the powerful word of God. And quickly, I'm going to open the phone lines for a few people to call in and give their insights, what you've been able to learn, your take home, your action points from the word of God today. The number is to call 0816251-9991. 0816251-9991. Hello, good morning.
1: Hello, good morning.
0: Good morning, your full name and your location.
1: King of Boys for morning.
0: Thank you very much, King of Boys. Let have you.
1: Your pleasure.
0: Amen.
1: You don't go to church. You don't go to mosque. And you live in God. In the corner of your room, pray to me. We answer you. Let us be very close to the Almighty Baba God. You are close to the Almighty Baba God. Not the ones that we don't get to you. Like Tony Ade, he said, I want our son Baba be at the job.
0: Thank you very much, King of Boys. I appreciate you. (phone rings) 0816251-9991 is the number to call this morning to give your insight on the word of God shared this morning. 0816251-9991. Hello, good morning. Good morning, your name and your location.
2: Hello?
0: Good morning, I can hear you. Your name and your location.
2: This is from Okafo.
0: All right, thank you. Let's have you.
2: This is Aishi for Lonyon for you.
0: Thank you very much.
2: Well, God is the Almighty, the Alpha, the Omega. Any living woman being without God is empty. Therefore, we have to take God as the first and the last in our life. Example, if a baby is born, they will pray for him. The last day of a woman being, that where he rests in peace, they will pray for him. So we should go with prayer and end with prayer.
0: All right.
2: That's all.
0: Thank you very much. I appreciate you. 0816251-9991. Hello, good morning. Good morning.
3: This is Bryce from Makuelo.
0: Thank you so very much. Let have you.
3: Yes, sir. The thing that I want to say is that let us be close because with all we things, with God, all things are possible. So
0: all right, I appreciate you. Thank you so very much. 0816251-9991. Hello, good morning.
4: Hello.
0: Good morning, your name and your location.
4: Good morning, my pastor, Lagoki.
0: Good morning.
4: Brabangina Joinore.
0: Thank you so very much, let's have you.
4: Happy Sunday, thank you.
0: Happy Sunday.
4: My brother, you have spoken. God has listened to you this morning.
0: Mm.
4: And if this message is strictly observed by all, I've been saying this. The church will witness sporadic growth. The miraculous power of God will agitate. Even at home, in the family, we will see the presence of God. If holiness is allowed, is permitted, is being practiced by all. But today, what do we see? It is all these religious activities are at the detriment of holiness, at the detriment of personal relationship with God. So, no matter what we do in the church or in the society, without our intimacy, personal intimacy and closeness to God, everything amounts to nothing. And you have spoken well this morning.
0: Thank you. I pray that
4: God's anointing upon you will never run dry in Jesus' name.
0: Amen. Amen. Thank you so much. I appreciate you.

thank you so very much for calling this morning. Let's move straight to this final segment today. Okay, one more segment before the final segment. That is questions from the scriptures. So, welcome to the segment, questions from the scripture. Last week, I remember asking us to study the book of Romans chapter 7. And like I promised, here are the questions, Romans chapter 7. Remember, three questions. If you will provide an answer, if you will provide answers to our questions, we roll out three questions every week. And you need to get three questions correctly. And when you do not get them correctly, no prize for you. However, we appreciate you for taking out your time to answer those questions. Take hold and honor. I live to worship. I live to praise. So, the purpose of this question from the scripture is to bring us more closer to our scripture and to study our scripture, because that is how we can grow. So, first question from Romans chapter 7. Number one, Paul uses marriage to explain a person's relationship to the law. So, according to his illustration, when is a married woman released from the law concerning her husband? That is the first question. The second question, according to Romans chapter 7, believers died to the law through the body of Christ. According to Romans chapter 7, believers died to the law through the body of Christ. The question is, what was the purpose of this death? What was the purpose of this death? Question number 2. Question number 3. Paul says, I would not have known what sin was had it not been for the law. So, what specific commandment does he use as an example to explain this? Alright, Paul says, I would not have known what sin was had it not been for the law. So, what specific commandment does he use as an example to explain this? Send your answers to 0706-504-6105. 0706-504-6105. Only text messages via WhatsApp or a normal text messages. Thank you very much. I appreciate you. Take hold and honor. I live to worship. I live to praise you. So the hymn for today is Amazing Grace. This particular hymn was composed or was written by John Newton in 1772. So Amazing Grace, How Sweet the Sound, was written by John Newton in 1772 and first published in 1779 in a collection called Olean Hymns, which he compiled with poet William Cowper. The story of Amazing Grace is deeply connected to John Newton's dramatic transformation from a man involved in the slave trade to a devoted minister of the gospel and a strong voice against slavery later in his life. Amazing Grace by John Newton. Let's listen to it. I'll be right back.

Amen. That is the hymn for today, Amazing Grace, How Sweet the Sound by John Newton. And I hope the song has blessed you. Yes, download it, listen to it, and let it bless your life. Straight to the final segment today, Voice of Thanksgiving. Who is ready to give thanks to God? Who is ready to testify to His holy name? Who is ready to dance and give God all the glory? This is where I give you the opportunity to call in and share your testimony and also sing your favorite song to God. Testifiers in the house, are you ready? All right, I am ready. Are you?

0: You're listening to In His Presence in Adaba, 88.9 FM, transmitting from Milan, okay? With praise on Lagoke, this is the final segment of the program, Voice of Thanksgiving. Kadosh, Kadosh, you're worthy of our praise. The numbers to call 081-625-1991. 081-625-1991 is the number to call this morning to share a testimony and give glory to God and sing your favorite song. Who is my first caller today? Hello, good morning.
1: Yeah, this is King of Boys from Moray.
0: Thank you so much, King of Boys, for joining us. What are you thankful for?
1: Thank you very much. I've been hearing all the sermons you made. Without God, nobody can do anything.
0: Yeah.
1: You have to continue to give him the glory all the time. Hello?
0: Yeah, I'm with you. Go on.
1: You have to continue to give him the glory all the time.
0: Yeah.
1: On this note, I have to thank God for my life, the gift of life. I want to thank God for my life and the life of my well wishers and my wives and my children.
0: Glory to God.
1: I pray that the peace is now reigning and Nigeria will continue to be permanent.
0: Amen.
1: In the name of Allah.
0: Amen. Amen. Thank you. Thank you so much, King of Boys. I appreciate you. Is a number to call this morning. Hello, good morning.
2: Hello, good morning.
0: Good morning. Your full name and your location?
2: I'm Alaba from Akure.
0: Huh?
2: Alaba from Akure.
0: All right, let's have you. What are you thankful for?
2: Well, I thank God for my life.
0: All right.
2: I thank God for everything. What I'm going to do is the God.
0: Glory to God.
2: Everything, to everything, we should thank God.
0: Glory to God.
2: So, next week, or better, we want to thank God for everything.
0: Glory to
2: and
0: God.
2: I'm going to be somewhere you give us this morning. As a worship of it.
0: Of course.
2: I'm going to be empowering you also.
0: Amen. Amen. Thank you so much.
2: And I got to my pastor.
0: All right, I will. Thank you. I appreciate you. Thank you. All right.
2: I give glory to Nano. Amen.
0: Hallelujah.
2: I give glory to Nano. Amen. I give glory to Nano.
0: Thank you so much. Thank you. I appreciate you. Hello, good morning.
3: Good morning.
0: Good morning, your name and your location?
3: Yes, I'm calling you from Sada.
0: Thank you very much. What are you thankful for?
3: My name is Prince Adewale.
0: All right, what are you thankful for?
3: I have to thank my God for sharing my life and my family today and for all. And I thank God to be helping me all the time. Thank you.
0: All right, thank you very much. I appreciate you. is the number to call this morning. Hello, good morning.
4: Good morning, sir.
0: Good morning. Your full name and your location?
4: My name is Endurance from Edo State.
0: Thank you so much, Endurance. What are you thankful for?
4: I want to thank God for my life and my family and my husband and my loved ones. That God keep us safe today.
0: Glory to God.
4: Glory to God. Oh, I have something to
0: say. Oh, please go ahead.
4: You are grateful, O Lord.

0: I also thank God for my life. I thank God for my family. Hello, good morning.
1: Good morning.
0: Please, can you stay away from the radio set, please?
1: Yes.
0: All right. Let's have you now. What's your name and your location?
1: My name is Olagbende.
0: From?
1: And I'm speaking from Akure here.
0: Thank you so very much, Olagbende. What are you thankful for?
1: I'm grateful to God for my life.
0: Glory to God.
1: Life of my children.
0: Yeah.
1: My wife. So I glorify God for that.
0: Glory
1: Thank
0: to God.
1: You.
0: All right. Do you want to sing your favorite song to God?
1: My song is Hallelujah. O Sheo, O Lua Mi O Sheo, Modu Pelo Dore O Sheo, Hallelujah O Sheo.
0: All right. Thank you very much. We appreciate you. Let's see if we can take two more calls before we call it a wrap on the show this morning. 081-625-1991.

0: Good morning, your name and your location.
1: Good morning.
0: Good morning.
1: Yes, my name is Lawal, and I'm calling you from Kogi State.
0: Thank you so much, Lawal. What are you thankful for?
1: Thank you. I thank God for my life and my children and my wife. I thank that you witnessed today. I also thank you, dear presenter. God will protect all of us.
0: Amen.
1: Thank you.
0: All right. Thank you very much. We appreciate you. One more call, and that will be it on this on today's edition of In His Presence on Adabite 8.9 FM. 0816251999.

Yeah, and that's it for this edition of Venus Presents on Adaba. 88.9 FM reaching you from Ilaramoki. God willing, next week, I'll hear your voices and you will hear mine. My name is Praise Olagoki. Bye now.

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4: The time is 12 o'clock. Here is news beats for this hour. The Federal Safety Corps has zoned Vara Northeast directing applicants who are not shortlisted for its 2026 recruitment exercise to report to FRSC camps for verification. The Corps described the notice as fake and unauthorized, warning applicants not to act on the message, which asks them to report for verification on or before September 25. FRSC advised applicants to rely only on its official communication channels for updates on the recruitment exercise and warned against sharing personal information or making payments to unauthorized individuals. The Coalition of Civil Societies for Transparency and Accountability has backed the federal government's investigation into the death of 37 suspected illegal miners in Niger State. The coalition says anyone found culpable should face the full weight of the law, but insists that accountability must be based on the findings of the ongoing investigation. The deaths occurred after more than 50 suspected illegal miners were arrested by the Nigerian Security and Civil Defense Corps during operations in Mina on September 15 and 16. And the Anambra State Police Command has arrested a 22-year-old woman, Nwachukwu Blessing, of an alleged case of conspiracy, fraud, and self-kidnapping. Police spokesperson SP Chuchuku Ikenga says the suspect allegedly conspired with a female associate identified as Oyinye and an unidentified male accomplice to stage her own abduction and obtain money from her family. The woman was reportedly abducted along the Onisha Asaba Expressway on August 29, after which her family paid 3 million naira as ransom. However, she was allegedly not released, prompting for the police investigation. And that's Newsbeat for this hour. 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

Of course, there is a clear difference. This is the boy, Chip and Nana from Akure. Beautiful Sunday afternoon to you. How you doing? Is it sunny in your area? Is it raining in your area? Okay. Whatever the weather might be, you should appreciate God, okay? I welcome you. This is a fresh edition of Drive Time Sunday. My name is Michael Akintley. I'm your radio maestro. Well, in case you do not know, this is how we do it every Sunday afternoon from 1:15 to 2. You know what we do? I come here, I sit, I stand, because I know you're there, and I drive your Sunday afternoon. Do not get it twisted, okay? It's going to be maximum fun today on the show. Are you ready? If you're really ready, fasten your seatbelt and let's enjoy the ride together.

Well, I did say that it's going to be maximum fun this afternoon on this show. A lot of Nigerians are eager to know what dimension the show will take. Do not be in a hurry, okay? Over the years, we've treated so many issues, so many topics, light-hearted issues, interesting topics on the show. And today, we're going to do just that. Justice to that. Maximum fun. Hello, Edo. Hello, Ogun.

And what exactly is that thing you're rolling down? This is Drive Time Sunday on Adabai, Chipanada FM, Akure. It's delightful to be here again, and it's so good to know that you're there eagerly waiting to hear your radio maestro. I'm back at ya. Are you back from church? Are you in your office? Oh, you're at that filling station. Okay. Do it gently, okay? And you on transit and you're still enjoying the show? Okay, you're a lucky fellow. Safe journey to your destinations.

Okay. I know you're eager to know what exactly we'll be talking about today, but do not be in a hurry. It's going to be Let's Talk Maxima Music today, but it's going to be conversational.

Forgiveness. I've heard many people say they find it difficult to forgive, and even when they forgive, they can never

Yes, we're talking about something that has to do with your decision to let go. Forgiveness. Yes, forgiveness. What we're looking at today. Is it really true that you as an individual, you can forgive and forget? I want you to be sincere when you pull a cord through today. Many humans will tell you, divine, to God, yes, God only can forgive. That forgiveness is not part of humans. I just don't know why. It's not about Nigerians, okay? We're talking about humans, why we find it difficult to forgive and forget. Of course, when you have a reflection or you recollect what you took that decision, if you're not really forgiving, the pains, the agony, I know. Bad memories will sure return, will sure resurface. Do you find it so easy to forgive and forget? What are those challenges you have when you try to forgive and forget? What makes it difficult for you? What makes it so easy for you to forgive and forget? What makes it so easy? Think very well before you pull a call through. Do not be in a hurry to call, okay? Do not be in a hurry. Is it really easy for you to forgive and forget? If it's easy for you as an individual, tell me what makes it easy. If it's difficult, tell me why it's so difficult.

Forgiving and forgetting is hard because many talk about deep emotional wounds after your signs of safety. And so many things have been associated to why forgiving is so very difficult. And one of those reasons is a fear of vulnerability. Holding on to anger feels like armor, whereas forgiving makes you feel exposed to future pain. Is it really true? I've heard people say lack of closure. I do not have that passion to close it. The person who caused the hurt may not apologize, show remorse, or acknowledge the damage, and that's why many do not really forgive. Yes, when that particular individual that caused the hurt may not apologize to you, you find it difficult to forgive. Is it true? Some people believe that there are so many things related or associated to forgiveness. Some will tell you that forgiving means excusing the behavior. Some will say it's condoning the action or letting the offender off the hook. Some do not really know what forgiveness means. Are you taking things personal?

Why you taking it personal? A lot of individuals are really taking many things personal. Why do you find it so difficult to forgive? Why do you find it difficult to let go? Is it really easy for you to forgive? Is it really hard for you to forgive? How are you coping? How are you coping? How are you coping? Okay, to those who do not have the studio line, it is 0816-251-9991. 0816-251-9991 is the number to call. 1 minute is what you have to pour your mind if it's easy for you or if it's difficult for you to forgive, okay? 0816-251-9991.

0: Who is going to be my first caller this afternoon? Hello, good afternoon. What's your name? Oh, you're not ready for us yet. Hello, good afternoon to you.
1: Good afternoon, Rogan.
0: Yeah, good afternoon. What's the name? Where are you calling from?
1: Mr. Jimmy from Edo State, Igara.
0: Okay, how is Edo State this afternoon?
1: Very colorful, wonderful, fantastic.
0: Okay, Edo State is cool also. So tell me, Mr. Jimmy, is it difficult for you to forgive and forget?
1: Sir, this is a topic that one, in fact, everybody should understand and know about it. That if you, somebody has offended you, no matter how grievous the offense is, your own offense towards man and towards God, which is, we are always offending God on daily basis. If God is forgiving us, why can't we forgive ourselves? And if you don't forgive, and don't even possibly forget, you will be enslaving yourself to Satan. So to me, no matter how grievous the offense may be, please, well, let us learn how to forgive and forget.
0: You're talking about people, you've not talked about yourself.
1: I have no problem. Somebody offends me. I get angry with the person, and after that, in fact, it's over. By the time if the person realizes that he needs to apologize or she needs to apologize, by the time he apologizes or she apologizes, that's all. I will say, fine, no problem. After all, everybody is liable to be sick now. So, to me, I am a happy person because I learned how to forgive whoever offends me. And if I offend somebody, before the person won't tell me that, I have offended, quick now. If it is possible, I bow down for the person. Please don't be offended. I didn't do it deliberately. Life is going.
0: Okay, I appreciate you. Thank you so very much. 1 minute is what you have. If you need to pull a cord through and pour your mind, if it's so easy or difficult for you to forgive and forget, okay. 0816251999 is a number.

0: Hello, good afternoon. What's your name? Where are you calling from?
1: Good afternoon.
0: Good afternoon. What's your name?
1: My name is Adeomi Escape from Etakoko. Adeomi Escape.
0: Okay, let's hear you.
1: I always forgive people so that God can forgive me too.
0: What, is it that easy?
1: It's easy for me because I don't have a problem. It reduces my blood pressure. Yes.
0: It reduces your blood pressure. I love that. I love that. Adeomi Escape, thank you. Well, Adeomi Escape just said that forgiveness reduces blood pressure. Hello.
2: Hello.
0: Good afternoon. What's your name?
2: Olagbendi is my name.
0: You're calling from where?
2: I'm calling from Akure here.
0: Okay, let's hear you.
2: Forgiveness always help to reduce pressure. And once you forgive, your mind will be at peace. Personally, if you offend me and I keep thinking about what you've done to me, if I don't forgive you, I believe it will continue to the pressure will continue to be on me. So that's why I easily forgive people that offend me.
0: I love that. Thank you so very much, Olagbende in Accra. I appreciate you. 0816-251-9991. That is the number to call. And we're discussing something about forgiveness today on the show. So many of our church leaders, our pastors, our prophets, do not forgive and forget. Is the truth. Hello.
3: Hello, good afternoon.
0: Good afternoon, how are you?
3: I'm fine, thank you. This is King of Boys of Warren.
0: How easy is it for you to forgive?
3: Easily, I forgive people that offend me easily without any stress. Because I love forgiving people that offend me. But you don't forgive people that offend me. How do you see people to complain with?
0: Okay, I appreciate you.
3: Thank you.
0: Thank you so much. Thank you so much. I appreciate you.

0: Hello.
1: Hello, good afternoon.
0: Good afternoon, what's your name?
1: My name is Abdul Basit.
0: You're calling from where, Basit?
1: From Akwa.
0: Okay, Basit, let's hear you.
1: Though to forgive, I think it's the best thing for someone that has their high pressure. But to forget is not that easy.
0: I love your sincerity.
1: Because that doesn't mean that there was someone sharing my wife with me. And my wife begged me, okay, you won't do that, that she won't do that again. Do you think I will forget? It's not every offense that maybe we can count that, okay, maybe this offense is very, very deep in me. But once that offense is a deep one, you can forgive that person. But for you to forget, it's going to be very, very difficult. Even the Bible says, no sinner shall go unpunished. When God says that, though we know, everybody knows that God forgive us. But just for us to know that He did not forget, we must be punished. Thank you.
0: Okay. I love that. Thank you. Hello. Good afternoon.
2: Good afternoon.
0: Yeah, what's your name?
2: I am Honorable Ayelomoshegun from Yarajomo, Ikogi State.
0: Okay, Honorable.
2: See, to forgive and to forget, it depends on the gravity of the offense. Somebody that creates permanent scar on you, you will forget that you can never forgive. Somebody who cut one of your finger, and you say, okay, so you are brother, you are a friend, you are this and that. Anytime you discover that you are a person with 9 fingers, you continue to remember. So that is why I say you can only forget, but you cannot forgive. Honestly speaking, that is just the true aspect of it. Thank you.
0: Honorable Aido, well, thank you. I really appreciate your call. Thank you. Calls coming in. Hello, good afternoon.
3: Hello, good afternoon.
0: Yeah, good afternoon. What's your name?
3: Sunday.
0: Same here. Yeah.
3: This is Olusei. You're calling from Odo City.
0: Okay, let's hear you.
3: May God bless the second to the last man I've called. I pray whatever day, son of God shall prosper. You know, to forgive is very easy, but to forget is very difficult. For me, I can forgive you, and before someone can say that you offended me, that you have been offended, and that means what I did pained the person so much. You know, once that one comes, it's going to be like a stigma, or let me say like a scar in the body. Imagine someone that gets accident or that gets wounded. That place already here, but the scar is there. The person still forgets. No. So, the brother, it's not everyone. In fact, I consider out of 100%, 95% cannot forgive and forget. Okay, let me say 95% we forgive, but then we never forget.
0: What about you? Talk about you.
3: Me? My brother, I cannot lie to you. I'm a human being. I can forgive you. By the grace of God, I forgive you easily. For that one, God gave me that grace. But can I forget? No.
0: Okay.
3: Don't forget now.
0: Okay.
3: So that is it.
0: Thank you. I appreciate it.

0: A lot of calls coming in. And many Nigerians believe it's easy for some to forgive but never to forget. Hello, good afternoon.
1: Hello, good afternoon.
0: Yeah, what's your name?
1: Adedayo Henry.
0: You're calling from where?
1: Calling from Akure.
0: Okay, let's hear you.
1: I think the Bible encourages forgiveness, not yes. that one forgets.
0: Hmm.
1: God revisited the sin of David while he took the wife of Uriah, Bathsheba, that gave her to Solomon. He said, sword will not leave his household. But God forgave him, but he never forgot. So, to forgive, and the Bible says to forgive is divine. You know, to hell is human, to forgive is divine. So you, how can I ask somebody, you know how costly accommodation is in Akure now? So you see, if you are not forgiving somebody, it's like giving that person a free accommodation in your heart without payment. So you can only forgive, but to forget, I don't, what I'm taught in primary school, I have not forgotten. So how much more of what somebody did to me? You see, if you don't forgive, when you see that person, you are equally giving yourself some sort of hazard air condition. Okay? When you see that person, your blood rises. Though he does not even know whether he has offended you or not, you keep that person in your mind. Anytime you see that person, you have some sort of medical condition, negative medical condition, you know. So it is better to forgive. But if you are forgetfulness, I don't think it happens. That thing sticks into your brain. But that does not mean when you forgive that you have to take a negative action against that person. When you are forgiven, let it go like that. Because the Bible says to hell is human, to forgive divine. So that's my take.
0: Thank you very much. I really appreciate you. I really appreciate you.

0: Why? Cause man no call. It be Libby or Risa.
1: Hello?
2: Good afternoon, Mike.
1: Good afternoon, what's your name?
2: This is Mr. Ifeanyi from Showboy in Ore.
1: Okay, Mr. Ifeanyi, is it difficult for you to forgive or it's easy?
2: I can hear everybody. Whereas they can't forgive, they cannot forget. When you have not forgotten, that means you have not forgiven. And secondly, it is only by the grace of God that somebody can forgive seriously. If you don't know Christ, hello?
1: Who is it? I can hear you.
2: If you don't know Christ, if you are not very close to God, monitor the word of God and understand the meaning of forgiveness. It's not so easy to forgive. That is just the simple truth there.
1: When was the last time you forgave someone?
2: I forgive every day.
1: That means people offend you every day.
2: That is it. We offend each other every day. So when I forgive, I forget about the whole thing because I know that God is forgiving me as well.
1: Okay, what's your name again?
2: Mr. Ifeanyi from Showboy in Ore.
1: Mr. Ifeanyi, keep forgiving. Thank you.
2: Thank you. Yeah.

Well, this is Drive Time Sunday on the Bite, your banana firm, Akura. We're talking about forgiveness. Why it's so difficult for some people? Why it's so easy for some people? Is it easy for you? Is it difficult?

0: you when I...
1: Hello?
2: Hello?
1: Good afternoon, what's your name?
2: Hello, good afternoon, sir. My name is Adewuke Johnson, a.k.a. Kadara from Ikagoko.
1: Okay, Kadara.
2: Sir, I'm hearing you, sir.
1: How easy is it for you to forgive?
2: But they told me, sir, is I like to forgive person.
1: Hello? But you don't like to forget?
2: I will not forget.
1: Why?
2: But I will let person know what either she or he is doing to me. I will let him know. That's my opinion.
1: Thank you so very much, Kadara. I appreciate you. Well, one more call before I say bye. Hello? Good afternoon. You're going to be our last caller. Good afternoon. Good afternoon. You're our last caller.
3: We have gravity of offense.
1: What's your name, please, and where are you calling from?
3: I'm from Ijebode. Jumbo.
1: Jumbo in Ijebode. Let's say you.
3: We have gravity of offense.
1: Sure.
3: And we will find that you can forgive or not. Final offense, you can forgive and forget. We will not see that again. There's one. So let's see. Somebody come and give the big water in my frontage. And me and my children used to cross that place. And they talk, beg. He refused to close it. I wake, I will see that. I move, I will see that. I want to enter, I will see that. Where is that forgiveness and forgetting come from? So it's to have gravity of offense that you can forgive and you cannot forget.
1: Okay, thank you very much. I appreciate you. Mr. Jumbo in Ijebode is our last caller this afternoon on the show. Well. About everyone, of course, we've learned one or two things, but as humans, it is so difficult. Truth be told, very difficult to forgive and forget. Some do not forgive at all. Some will just be at their space, let go of that individual that ought, but won't forgive and won't forget. But it's important, let's keep forgiving and try to forget as well. It's an advice, okay? Destination Point this afternoon on the show. I appreciate everyone who listened. Next week, by the grace of God, the show will surely return. My name is Michael Akintunde. Bye now.

0: you the one who will have to. Kill a papa, papa, kill a papa, time. I'm back on my pay.
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0: 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Se won wa ni ko se just 3 subjects fun 10 months still ni le pass ni. So to ba ti se just 3 subjects en to ba ti se won lanfani atori ofe lati wo 200 level. 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

0: o ma se meta to ba pe health sciences lo wa physics chemistry biology ni so eto eko irorun iwo to fe se just 3 subjects for 10 months maximum of 10 months minimum of 8 months depending on the calendar of the academic calendar of the year so anybody to ba se a level anfani wa fun won lati wo 200 level ni any university of their choice with the course to ba wu won ko si pe mo put in fun medicine won fun mi ni nursing mo put in fun nursing won fun mi ni dentistry
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0: 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be the one to handle they will sit down with each student o man take one a lot of time but o pay wa because I fe ka omo gangan kokko deny ara won before the exam so gbogbo yen la ma se after the exam 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
0: 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university in the country and outside Nigeria adupe lowo olohun is to the glory of God so sheri nkan ti mo n salaye lo ni pe anybody to ba se level be it science, be it social sciences, or art and humanities. Anyone, anybody to ba se A level, e min fun ni advice pe to ba ti se A level program. Make sure pe won gba DE form fun e. DE form yen wa ni reg number. Iyen lo ma fi e lokan bale pe to you are a registered student with JAMB. To them pe at the end of the day you are going to serve. Edu Consult yato si opolopo awon A level schools to poju be ti won ni pe kokoko awon omo to ma ti ko won awon na ma lo register ara won fun exam Edu Consult yato si be awa la ma se gbogbo e fun won our students call our school second home because we are there as their father and their mother awa la provide everything fun won awa la fun won ni morals la because faye gba arifin abi wakiwa laarin
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0: 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WhatsApp number is 08135430382. So come with any of this number, any of those numbers, that if you will be able to direct students and parents on how to go Latigba form A level or 200 level near any university of their choice. Enough is enough where students stay at home. After writing their SSC, o ti to ge as a kore fun won o pass o level o fail o level come for your A level by the grace of God when you come to our office we'll be able to sit you down and let you know how to go about it lati gba lati escape through gbogbo admission wahala elomi ti wa le for the past 10 years to de joko sile to de pe ogo orile ede ni ka lo ti wo university o ti tete jade
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They want, they want, they want, they want, they want, they want, they want, they want, they want, they want, they want, they want, they want, they want, they want, they want, they want, they want, 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
7: Gets the spotlight when work speaks louder than words.
8: Who do we celebrate when excellence becomes a standard?
7: The innovators.
8: The professionals.
7: The bold thinkers.
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7: This is not just another evening on the calendar. This is the evening Nigeria's marketing communications ecosystem takes a moment to say, we see you, we celebrate you, we honor you. Welcome to the ARCON Special Recognition Award, ASRA, an evening dedicated to recognizing excellence, innovation, professionalism, ethical practice, and outstanding contribution to our industry. And the theme says it all, an evening of many honors. On the 23rd of October, 2026, the red carpet rolls out at Balmoral Event Center, Ikeja. Come witness the stories, the surprises, the applause, the unforgettable moments. 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ASRA 2026. Because some contributions deserve more than recognition, they deserve honor.
9: 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Comprehensive High School in Lutitu is 50. Latia, daughter do Mimi Kaumiwa and will remain only the best as a motor spiel. 50 years of impact. 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A week filled with exciting activities such as Operation Let the Forest Fall, Football March, Tree and Flower Planting, Head Talk, CHS at 50 Lecture, AI and Digital Training for Teachers, Inter-School Quiz and Debate. 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

0: delivers. It inspires, strengthens, and renews our spirit. A word from God can change your life forever. For a time of revelation, prayers, and declaration with Pastor Olutobi Adegbomire of Adonai Covenant Christian Center. 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
1: You shall laugh at famine. You shall laugh at famine. God's word guarantees divine ability to navigate times of difficulty. God's word gives divine assurance on navigating times of difficulty. 3 years ago, well, nearly 3 years ago, when this government came in and there was turbulence and all of that, and God spoke to me. He says, pay no attention.

So he said to me then, he said, how much was petrol being sold in that 1981? I said, well, I can't remember, maybe at the most 50 kobo per liter, 20 kobo, 30 kobo, 50 kobo per liter. He said, so what work were you doing then? And I just gained admission into the university. So my parents gave me a car. I said, no work. He said, so how are you paying for the petrol? I said, from my pocket money. He said, the price of petrol in 1981 was not where it started when they started selling petrol in Nigeria. He said, so it has increased over time. And from that 1981 to 2023, he said, it has been increasing. He said, so if I provided for you and you are able to buy petrol from your pocket money in 1981, and I've been giving you money to buy petrol since that time till now, even if petrol becomes 2,000 naira, he said, don't pay any attention to it. He said, I will provide for you. I said, I think on Sunday or so, that what you need is a word, just one word. You don't need more than that, just a word. He sent his word, not words. He sent his word. The word is one. And it healed them and delivered them from their destruction. 1 Corinthians 10:13. So the topic is, you shall laugh at famine. There hath no temptation taken you but such as is common to man. God is faithful. Remember that God is faithful. Who will not permit you to be tempted above that which you are able to bear, but will with the temptation also make a way to escape, that ye may be able to bear it. God is faithful. I've said severally two things that are two lines of thought in the Bible that have help me, or the two lines of thought in the Bible that I hold on to most. The first one, God cannot lie. The second one, there is nothing too hard for God to do, or with God all things are possible. Those two things, that's all I hold on to. Every other thing follows that. One, God cannot lie. There hath no temptation, so whatever difficulty or problem you are passing through, he says, it is common to others. You are not the only one. However, God is faithful. The Bible says, even when we are not faithful, he remains faithful to himself. He cannot lie. Let God be true and every man be a liar. He will not permit you to be tempted above that which you are able to bear, but will with the temptation make a way of escape. Famine talks about extreme scarcity of food, starvation, great shortage. And what does God say about difficulty? Job 5, 19 to 27. Job 5, 19 to 27. From 6 disasters, he will rescue you. Even in the 7th, he will keep you from evil. I'm reading the New Living Translation. He will save you from death in time of famine, from the power of the sword in time of war. You will be safe from slander and have no fear when destruction comes. You will laugh at destruction and famine. Wild animals will not terrify you. You will be at peace with the stones of the field, and its wild animals will be at peace with you. You will know that your home is safe. When you survey your possessions, nothing shall be missing. You have many children. Your descendants will be as plentiful as grass. You will go to the grave at a ripe old age, like a sheaf of grain harvested at the proper time. We have studied life and found all this to be true. Listen to my counsel and apply it to yourself. We have studied life. We have

0: examined life and come to the conclusion that all these things listed are true. Hearken to my counsel and apply it to yourself. Hearken means to hear and to do. Not just to hear. Hearken, hear and do. You shall laugh at difficulty. You must have an understanding of what it means to be a child of God. So the theme is the family. So, the family of God and the human family. You must have an understanding of what it means to be a child of God. God makes promises, and he's a keeper of promises. In the Bible, famine is associated with divine judgment. But the Bible assures us in Galatians 3:10-14, for as many as have the works of the law are under the curse, for it is written, cursed is everyone that continueth not in all things which are written in the book of law to do them. But that no man is justified by the law in the sight of God, it is evident. For the just shall live by faith. And the law is not of faith, but the man that doeth them shall live in them. 13. Christ had redeemed us from the curse of the law, being made a curse for us. It is written, cursed is everyone that hangeth on the tree. That the reason why he became a curse for us to redeem us from the curse of the law, that the blessing of Abraham might come on the Gentiles through Christ Jesus, that we might receive the promise of the Spirit through faith. He has redeemed us from the curse of the law. And one of the curses of the law, if you read Deuteronomy 28, is difficulty, you know. So when you have an understanding of what God has done for you, when you become a member of his family, there are things that should not cause anxiety. Jesus said, take no thought for these things. Food, drink, raiment, your father already knows that you have need of them. You know, God is incredible. And I pray that God will open our heart, our mind, to understand God. I was somewhere towards the end of last year, December, and I was out of the country, and I was just staying in my hotel room. I wasn't going anywhere or anything. I was just staying in my hotel room and trying to be in the presence of God. And be like 1 or 2 days for me to come back. God just said, okay, get up. Go to so and so place. Some shop. So I'm wondering, okay, what am I going to go and do there? So I said, okay. So I got up, dressed, and went there. So I just walked around. So what did I come and do here? Then I walked into some store, and I saw in the store some section. So I saw something, and I liked the thing, but I could not afford it. So I just looked at it, and then I took a picture and then left. And I went back to my hotel and came back to Nigeria. Then one day, he said, oh, why don't you contact they have another store in another place. Why don't you contact them and ask them about the thing? So I said, okay. But even if I ask them, I don't have the money. So I sent a picture to some lady or man, I don't know. I said, oh, do you have this thing? He said, oh, no, we don't have it, this and that. So I said, okay. So I forgot about it. That was like 2 months ago. I just forgot about it. Even if they had it, I didn't. And then I'm at home yesterday. What I'm trying to say is that there is nothing God cannot give you to make you happy. Yes, nothing. You must first know that God is a father. Yes, God is a father. So I'm at home yesterday evening. The person sent me a message on WhatsApp. Oh, sir, that thing that you are looking for, we have it now. And I mean, why would the person even remember? The person just, oh, we have it now. Are you still interested? I'm wondering. And the person says, it's half price now. It's half price from when I saw it in December. Then the person says, okay, you know, they just sent it in now, so you are the first person I'm telling. They said we should sell it at half price. But if you are interested, then I'll remove another 30% from that half price and sell it to you. So I called my wife. I said, so Tony, I said, oh, Tony, is it true? I said, he told me that there's nothing too costly or expensive for him to give to his children. But what is the understanding that you have? Okay, you believe that you are a child of God, but what do you really understand that it means to be a child of God? And then the person said, it's probably a woman, I said, it's so and so size. Will it work for you? The exact size. They could have sent that thing to another of their store or somewhere else. The Bible says the earth is the Lord's and the fullness thereof. The world and them that dwell.
1: All creation trembles at.
2: Amen. 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Kindly tune in today's broadcast, The Hour of Triumph, same time on this station, Adonai Covenant Christian Center. The church is the people, and the people are the church. 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
0: Amen.
1: Look at Jesus.
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1: Thank you very much. 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
0: Hallelujah.
1: Taking your written material.
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0: Egbodo kankan le loni.
1: Oni yo yo jonla.
0: Today will be a great day.
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0: One authority will come out that the lives of so many people will be transformed for good.
1: Hallelujah.
0: Hallelujah.
1: Your written material.
0: Ohun ti e fin kowe.
1: And listen very, very attentive.
0: Ke wa tete sile dada.
1: The book of James.
0: Iwe Jacobu.
1: Chapter 2.
0: Ori keji.
1: Read verse 20.
0: Ese ogun nibe.
2: Sugban.
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1: Yes.
2: Ipagbo lai si ise asoni.
0: But do you want to know, O foolish man, that faith without works is dead?
1: Faith without work is dead.
0: Igbagbo lai si ise okuni.
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0: O lè ṣiṣẹ́ iṣẹ́ àánú.
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0: 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It was in the city of Antioch.
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1: 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What is your responsibility you are performing that signifies you as a Christian?
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1: 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If the reward of what she was doing then, it is her children that are reaping the reward.
0: There's nothing you do for God out of your service that you not see the reward.
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1: Imagine those people that are observing fasting there, the speaker they are using, it became developed first, and someone deliberately went ahead to go and buy a new one. He bought the first one, he bought the second one. A new one is more than 300,000.
0: More than exactly received 310.
1: 310,000 for one speaker.
0: Montale onikama daruko hun.
1: He said, I wanted to praise him. He said, I should not praise him.
0: Ṣé àdúrà ẹrú ẹni yóò wá nígbà?
1: Tell me that prayer of that person, won't it be answered speedily?
0: Arise that moon solely and kaka to say.
1: This is part of works I am saying. Make sure you do something.
0: You bale rankan to soro yi ti gbugbu aye ba benefit be. Arise second here.
1: If it is a mic that you can afford to buy, this is part of good.
0: Hallelujah.
1: Hallelujah.
0: O wari iru akoko ile orun mo kun orun ya mo kun.
1: You will see it is this time devil will be shitting some people to be sleeping for sorrow.
0: Every estimate.
1: Let your attention be here.
0: E gbo nkan ti e money ka se.
1: Hear what the Holy Spirit said you should do.
0: Igbagbo lai si se okune.
1: Your faith without work is dead.
0: Maro in the book of Luke chapter 8.
1: Be thinking in your mind now.
0: Out of disciples.
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0: There was a division of labor.
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1: Wọ́n lè wo ní sàn.
0: Bible says.
1: Bíbélì wípé.
0: There are some certain women.
1: Wípé àwọn obìnrin kan wà.
2: And certain women.
0: Yes.
2: Which has been healed of evil spirits.
0: Yes.
2: And infirmities. Mary called Magdalene.
0: Wow.
2: Out of whom went 7 devils.
0: Yes.
2: And Joanna, the wife of Cusa, Herod's steward. And Susanna.
0: Yes.
2: And many others.
0: Uh-huh.
2: Which minister unto him of their substance.
0: Hallelujah.
2: Hallelujah.
0: Do you know that there are some set of people they are minister to my father Jesus?
1: Ǹjẹ́ mo pé àwọn èèyàn kan wà tó jẹ́ pé wọ́n ṣe iṣẹ́ ìránṣẹ́ fún Jésù?
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1: more than 50 million in
0: accounts.
1: I can see some of them. And they cannot do one single thing. I pity you. The dead devil will deal with you to collect your money. It doesn't take him again.
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1: For you to come to the church to dance and pray and without doing something in particular is not good enough.
0: What I go say re?
1: Look at this altar as it is.
0: Awon kan wo pe
1: some people consider it that.
0: Nigba ta nsinse nibi.
1: When we are working here.
0: Ni awon this
1: the machinery they were standing here, that was why there was cracks.
0: Hallelujah.
1: Hallelujah.
0: Bo pe ogbo bo pe oko ma son ka ti Olorun be mo.
1: If you like it or not, I will tell you what God wants me to tell you.
0: Wo eto ni yen
1: what you have
0: bo injo bo mo ko injo kan o dagba oko me.
1: I know one day you will grow old, you will leave them.
0: Awa ti ri nkan to po.
1: We have seen a lot of things.
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0: Kí ni sẹ́ẹ̀rẹ̀ tó ń ṣe?
1: What is the work that you have done?
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1: All of you that contributed to this building, I have all your names.
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1: 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If your life is unfortunate, I will pray for you, your life will become fortunate.
0: Tó o bá wá rò pé ìwọ ló pọ̀ jù láyé, ìwọ ni bàbá ẹ̀gọ́.
1: And if you think you are the wisest, you cannot spend your money. I will tell you are the most foolish person.
0: 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Someone
1: that is claiming, I want to work for my future, I want to work for my tomorrow, not knowing that the person will not even grow
0: old.
1: Faith without work is totally
0: dead. Case is a house of assembly. Don't
1: not
0: say.
1: The work of us as assembly.
0: Case is a business. Don't say.
1: Not
0: business.
1: Not the kind of work or secular work you are doing. But I'm talking about your work in the ministry.
0: Ah, God, I mean, God, come on, if
1: I can't but pray for somebody that you not see the manifestation instantly.
0: Hallelujah.
1: Hallelujah.
0: Igbagbole isise.
1: Your work without faith is dead. Learn how to do for God.
0: $6,000.
1: It is in the house of God that when you do something, you can have impact on a lot of people. It is what someone that bought this camera for us. Maybe that person know he will meet a great authority. He would have done more than that. That is part of his money we are spending today. It is so much. The money is so much on it. So much. God that will transform a poor man to become a rich man. The authority that will come out, that heaven will stamp it. If someone could think that.
0: Yes, we
1: would have put ties in this hotel, but because of deliverance, that's why we are avoiding it. If you fail to do something, that means your faith is dead. You'll be praying, disturbing the man of God.
0: Come on,
1: bringing photo and all of that.
0: Come on, come.
1: God knows what you are doing.
0: Yeah, I am low. 1,000. Oh, did
1: they? If you are sharing the envelope, you will fail to stand up.
0: One other cement.
1: If you raise money for cement, you will not show concern.
0: Hallelujah.
1: Hallelujah. Faith without work is dead. If anyone limit himself or herself,
0: one of my workers at Adoekiti.
1: Oh, come now, we should share money, Lado.
0: It was a medical partition.
1: Oh, yeah, Onishogun Yibo. Call out a project.
0: Oh, the job, our land and workers.
1: There was a day we are among the workers.
0: And marathon after break.
1: Oh, we were observing marathon and wanted to break.
0: I now say,
1: you people, do you expect them to bring money from church bus for you to break your fast?
0: Oh, wait, yo.
1: Money from church bus. Some people, whenever they want to contribute offering the church, they will be saying a word like a curse. Lord, you see the sickness in my body, this and that, and they will come and drop
0: the bread.
1: Is that one you want to spend out of it to eat? We want to spend so amount. Only Baba, and he gave us the money. I now open the every treasury. At some place, you'll be the top.
0: One power alone, Lord.
1: Now they are dragging the case. For someone to be in the level 13 and promoted to level 16 direct. And after it was appointed, they said we should be supervising other people.
0: Oh, I have a lot of seminar. Can I say seminar in Europe? Never go to him and talk about my bad. Why can you go? My bad. Of course, I said. So, because they can't be law.
1: They needed someone to sponsor to go to Europe for a seminar. It was one appointed. Those that are angry at that case, I said, don't pray for them to die. Just pray that the person should misbehave.
0: And can long go for that pay? In my motto, I want to open my motto. No, also say.
1: It is somebody that gave us money for fuel. Make sure you fuel this bus. Let it be carrying people to the town on every
0: week.
1: Someone paid that during marathon, everyone that wants to use the toilet, let them use it free of charge.
0: I want less privilege. I want to buy. Sunday school.
1: It is someone that dropped money to feed the less privileged. Imagine what happened just now when we were buying from the school. It is somebody that gave money to give 20 people. Anything you have, don't think it is by your power.
0: tọba lọjà tọba ta kilo se.
1: If you go to market and there's no sales, what will you do?
0: Tọba wa tọba ri kilo se.
1: If you open a store and no sales, what will you do?
0: Igbagbọ la sise.
1: Faith without work,
0: okuni,
1: is dead.
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0: Good evening to our amazing listeners across the vibrant land of Ondo State and beyond. 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
0: Our first hymn today is titled Jesus Shall Reign Wherever the Sun. Jesus Shall Reign Wherever the Sun is one of the most enduring missionary hymns in Christian worship, expressing a vision of Christ's universal kingship. The text was written by Isaac Watts, often called the father of English hymnody, and first published in 1719 in his collection, The Psalms of David, imitated in the language of the New Testament. The hymn is a poetic paraphrase of Psalm 72, which speaks of a righteous king whose dominion extends to the ends of the earth. Watts' motivation for writing this hymn was deeply rooted in his desire to reinterpret the Psalms through a distinctly Christian lens. Rather than focusing solely on the historical context of ancient Israel, he sought to highlight their fulfillment in Jesus Christ. In this hymn, Watts presents Christ not merely as a local or national ruler, but as a global king whose reign transcends geography, culture, and time. This reflects the growing missionary consciousness of the 18th century, where there was increasing emphasis on spreading Christianity worldwide. The scriptural references we can deduce from these hymns are Psalm 72, verse 8, Philippians 2, verses 10 to 11,

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1: Our next hymn is titled, For My Sake and the Gospel's Goal. For My Sake and the Gospel's Goal is a well-known missionary hymn that emphasizes sacrifice, obedience, and commitment to the spread of Christian message. The text was written by Frank Houghton and first published in 1961. Houghton, who served as a missionary bishop in China, wrote the hymn out of his deep personal experience with his missionary work and the challenges faced in proclaiming the gospel across cultures. The motivation behind the hymn is closely tied to Houghton's desire to inspire Christians to embrace the cost of discipleship, having witnessed this hardship, displacement, and even persecution in the mission field. He sought to remind believers that following Christ often involves sacrifice. The hymn calls Christians to a life of a surrender, urging them to leave comfort behind for my sake and the gospel's goal, echoing a spirit of a total dedication to God's mission. The central theme of the hymn is the paradox of loss and gain in the Christian life. It highlights that those who give up worldly security for the sake of Christ will ultimately find deeper spiritual fulfillment. This reflects the broader Christian teaching that true life is found not in self-preservation, but in self-giving service. The scriptural references we can deduce from this hymn are Mark 8, verse 35, Matthew 16, verse 24, Matthew 28, verses 19 to 20. Enjoy yourself as you listen.

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1: Our next hymn is titled Greatest a Charming Sound. Greatest a Charming Sound is a classic hymn that celebrates the beauty and power of God's grace in the life of a believer. The text was written by Philip Doddridge, an 18th century English minister and theologian, and was first published in 1755, shortly after his death, in a collection of his hymns and religious works. Doddridge's motivation for writing this hymn was rooted in his deep concern for personal faith and spiritual transformation. As a pastor and educator, he emphasized heartfelt religion rather than mere outward observance. In this hymn, he focuses on the doctrine of grace, God's unmerited favor towards sinners, as the foundation of salvation. The hymn reflects a personal and experiential understanding of grace, portraying it not just as a theological concept, but as a source of comfort, joy, and assurance. The central theme of the hymn is the saving and sustaining power of divine grace. Lines such as "Grace first contrived the way to save rebellious man" highlight the belief that salvation originates entirely from God's initiative, not human effort. The hymn also underscores the ongoing role of grace in the believer's life, guiding, preserving, and ultimately bringing them to eternal glory. The emphasis aligns with the broader Protestant teaching of salvation by grace alone. The scripture references we can deduce from this hymn are Ephesians 2 verses 8 to 9, 2 Timothy verse 1 to 9. Enjoy yourself as you listen.

0: As we gently draw the curtain on this evening's edition of Inspirational Time, I encourage you to pause, reflect, and carry the message of tonight deep within your heart. The sacred melodies we share, both ancient and modern, are more than just songs. They are verses of grace, reminders of a love that never fails, and whispers of hope for every weary soul. To our cherished listener, thank you for allowing us into your space once again, into your homes, your cars, and your heart. Your presence week after week is the heartbeat of this program, and we are truly honored to walk this journey of inspiration and faith with you. A special word of appreciation goes to the hardworking team behind the scenes, our incredible technical director and our ever creative producers, Mr. Olakunle Ladimeji, from Department of Mass Communication at Ivas University, and everyone at about 88.9 who pours their time, skills, and dedication into making each episode impactful and seamless. Your commitment does not go unnoticed. We also extend our deepest gratitude to our sponsor, Ivas University Award, a beacon of excellence and integrity. Until we meet again on another soul-lifting edition of Inspirational Time, I remain your host, Dr. Koyoluwa Oluyemi. Stay inspired, stay encouraged, and always remember that your story is still unfolding. The best is yet to come. Have a good night.
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6: It's 7 o'clock. Good evening, and thanks for joining us on Weekend File from Adaba 88.9 FM Akure, reaching you from Ilaramoke, Ondo State. In tonight edition, Tinubu urges states to expand affordable transport schemes before October 1. Osun Police warn against planned protest

screens from October 1, 2026. Tinubu gave the directive in a statement on Saturday following an agreement with state governors. He urged the states to work with transport unions and operators to ensure that savings from cheaper CNG fuel are reflected in lower fares for commuters. The president said more than 120,000 vehicles have already been converted to CNG, with over 400 conversion centers and more than 90 refueling stations nationwide. Vice President Kashim Shettima will lead Nigeria's delegation to the 81st United Nations General Assembly in New York, representing President Bola Tinubu. Shettima will be accompanied by Rivers State's Governor Simin Alayi Fubara, Zamfara State Governor Dauda Lawal, ministers and other senior government officials. The UN General Assembly will hold from September 22 to 28 under the theme Restoring Trust, Managing Transformation, a United Nations that delivers for all. Shettima will deliver Nigeria's national statement and participate in high-level meetings on development, climate action, peace and security, and other issues affecting Nigeria and the African continent. The Vice President is also expected to hold bilateral meetings with world leaders, international organizations, and development partners. The Socioeconomic Rights and Accountability Project, SERAP, has sued the Independent National Electoral Commission, INEC, over its alleged failure to disclose limits on political contributions ahead of the 2027 general elections. In a suit filed at the Federal High Court in Abuja, SERAP is asking the court to compel INEC to disclose whether it has prescribed limits on political contributions under Section 91 of the Electoral Act 2026, and if so, the specific limits. SERAP is also seeking information on measures put in place by INEC to monitor and enforce compliance with political contribution and campaign expenditure limits. The organization is further asking INEC to disclose its examination and audit reports, including reports submitted to the National Assembly, as well as details of enforcement action taken over political finance violations. SERAP says greater transparency in political financing is necessary ahead of the 2027 general election. Coalition of Civil Societies for Transparency and Accountability has backed the federal government's investigation into the deaths of 37 suspected illegal miners in Niger State. The coalition says anyone found culpable should face the full weight of the law, but insists that accountability must be based on the findings of the ongoing investigation. The deaths occurred after more than 50 suspected illegal miners were arrested by the Nigeria Security and Civil Defense Corps during operations in Minna on September 15 and 16. The federal government has suspended officers linked to the incident and set up a 10-member committee to determine the cause of the deaths and establish whether there was negligence or misconduct. The coalition has urged stakeholders to allow the investigation to run its course, saying the cause and the circumstances surrounding the deaths have not yet been conclusively established. The National Herd Commission of Nigeria, NACON, has denied allegations that 5,000 slots for the 2027 Hajj were diverted. The commission described the claim as unfounded, saying no evidence has been provided to show that the allocation violated Saudi Arabian regulations or NACON guidelines. NACON said Nigeria's 50,000 Hajj slots comprise 35,000 for state boards and the FCT, while 15,000 are allocated to licensed private operators. The commission also warned the operators that the Saudi Nusuk Masar portal for pilgrims registration and biometric data will close on September 26 with no extension. It urged prospective pilgrims using private operators to ensure that their registration and biometric data

0: details are uploaded before the deadline. The federal government has warned of high riverine flood risk across 15 states in the next 7 days, urging residents in vulnerable communities to move to safer and higher ground. The Nigeria Hydrological Services Agency, NISA, says rising river levels could cause flooding in communities, pitting homes, schools, healthcare facilities, markets, farms, and religious buildings at risk. The affected states include Imo, Cross River, Ebonyi, Benue, Anambra, Akwa Ibom, Edo, and Bayelsa. Others are Enugu, Kogi, Delta, Abia, Taraba, Rivers, and Lagos. NISA advises state governments to take urgent measures to protect residents in flood-prone areas, particularly communities located on floodplains. The Osun State Police Command has warned individuals and groups against participating in a planned protest allegedly linked to a faceless group known as the Congress of Cultists. Police spokesperson DSP Abiodun Ajelabi says intelligence available to the command indicated that the group was allegedly associated with the Neo Black Movement, also known as Black Arcs. The command warned that anyone planning to cause violence, disrupt public peace, or engage in criminal activities during the proposed protest should reconsider such plans. Police authorities say security agencies would not allow anyone to exploit the situation to destabilize the state, adding that operatives will respond appropriately to actions that threaten public safety. Meanwhile, police say a discreet investigation has commenced into a recent killing in the state, with useful leads already obtained. Some suspects linked to the incident however, still at large. 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Join us in the second part, where we bring you foreign, entertainment, and sports news. 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
1: 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Now to the rest of the bulletin. On foreign news tonight, the United States has warned that the conflict between Saudi Arabia and Iran-backed Houthi rebels could escalate rapidly after a missile attack targeted the Saudi capital Riyadh. Saudi Arabia says its air defenses intercepted the destroyed the ballistic missile, while the Houthis claimed responsibility for attacks on targets in Riyadh and Aramco facility in the Red Sea port of Yanbu. The attack marks the first time since Yemen's civil war resumed so that Houthi strikes have threatened the Saudi capital. The escalation comes as the Houthi continue a major offensive in Yemen, which the United Nations says has displaced more than 110,000 people in recent weeks. Saudi Arabia has responded with airstrikes on Houthi-controlled areas, while the United States has urged its citizens outside the Middle East to seriously reconsider travel to and through the region. On entertainment, Grammy-winning Nigerian artist Burna Boy has taken delivery of a customized Bugatti Chiron VXX, reportedly valued at about 9 billion naira. The one-of-a-kind hypercar was created by Dubai-based luxury car customization company Venom and unveiled in Lagos on Saturday. The vehicle features a French racing blue exterior, a yellow number 7 on its grille, and customized blue interior with yellow stitching. Venom says that the Chiron was built as a one-of-one project specifically for Burna Boy. The exact purchase price has not been independently confirmed. And finally on sports tonight, Manchester City has recorded a thrilling 5-3 victory over Sunderland in the Premier League in a high-scoring encounter at the Etihad Stadium. The result keeps City's strong start to the campaign on track after an entertaining contest. Liverpool also secured maximum points, edging Bournemouth 1-0 away from home. The Reds held on for the victory to strengthen their position in the early league standings. At Elland Road, Leeds United and the Crystal Palace played out a goalless draw. Neither side could find the breakthrough despite efforts to open the scoring. The results at further intrigue to the Premier League campaign, with Manchester City and Liverpool among the teams collecting important points, while Leeds and Crystal Palace settled for a share of the spoils. And that sports news brings us to the end of today's edition on Weekend File. It was edited by Adeboye Galani. On behalf of the production crew, I am Olabisi Olani Olusegun, saying thank you so much for listening. Good evening.
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1: Almighty Father, we thank you for this opportunity to hear you speak to your people out there. We thank you for the previous ministrations. Lord, we are trusting you that you will still send more of the revelation about Christian marriage unto your people. Father, grant us your wisdom.
2: Amen.
1: Grant us your knowledge.
2: Amen.
1: And grant us understanding.
2: Amen.
1: As we speak, may you speak through us.
2: Amen.
1: Grant your people sound hearing.
2: Amen.
1: In Jesus' name we pray.
2: Amen.
1: My name, Reverend Dr. Joshua Oladapo. 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
0: We have been able to look at different types of marriages that are existing.
1: Ati igbeyawo orisirisi igbeyawo eto je pe o wa.
0: You are able to identify four types of marriages: Christian, Muslim, traditional, and court marriages.
1: Agbeyawo orisirisi awon igbeyawo ti o wa, igbeyawo ti Christiani, igbeyawo ti Muslimi, igbeyawo eti a nse ni ile ni ti ibile ati eti won se ni ile ejo.
0: But our primary concern have to do with Christian marriage.
1: Sugbon ohun ti a gbeyawo ninu eko yi o ni se pelu igbeyawo ti Christiani.
0: And what is very critical to us on this topic is our understanding of what Christian marriage is.
1: Ohun to se pataki fun wa ninu ise iranse yi o ni nini oye ohun ti a n pe ni igbeyawo ti idile Christiani.
0: We have been able to see some of the misconceptions that some people have about Christian marriage.
1: Ati gbeyawo awon imo ti oto ti awon kan ni nipa igbeyawo Christiani.
0: And we have started looking at the ideal Christian marriage.
1: A si ti bere si ni gbeyawo idile Christiani to je ojulowo.
0: And this has taken us with seven principles of ideal Christian marriage.
1: Ile si ti ati gbeyawo awon nkan meje eyi to je wipe idile Christiani to je ojulowo to gbodo ni.
0: So the seven principles we have looked at so far include
1: awon kan meje ti ati gbeyawo oni awon wonyi.
0: That Christian marriage is God's own institution.
1: Wipe idile Christiani Olorun ohun lo fi sole.
0: Number two, that Christian marriage is a spiritual institution guided by God's rules.
1: Elekeji ni wipe igbeyawo ti Christiani o je ohun ti emi to si je wipe Olorun ohun lo se atona re.
0: We are able to also see in the third discussion that Christian marriage is only an honorable estate.
1: Atungbeyawo eleketa wipe idile ti Christiani igbeyawo ti Christiani o je mimo o si je eto pe a bu ola fun.
0: And number four, we did said that Christian marriage is a mysterious institution that is full of mysteries.
1: Awon elekerin ni wipe igbeyawo ti Christiani o kun fun opolopo ohun ijile.
0: Number five, it is symbolic institution.
1: Atun so wipe igbeyawo ti Christiani o je ile to je wipe agbe kale to ni apere.
0: And number six, we say Christian marriage is such that is permanent, it's not for just a while.
1: Atungbeyawo ni elekefa wipe igbeyawo ti Christiani o wa titi lai, ki se fun igba die rara.
0: Number seven, Christian marriage is an institution that is established with divine purpose.
1: Atungbeyawo wipe igbeyawo ti Christiani o je ele ti a gbe kale to ni itoni ati oke wa.
0: Lastly, Christian marriage is an institution designed for God's people.
1: Ni ipari, igbeyawo ti Christiani o je ele to je pe a se apile re fun awon eniyan Olorun.
0: Hallelujah.
1: Amen.
0: So we want to continue with this idea Christian marriage.
1: A fe tesiwaju lati ma wo idile Christiani to je ojulowo.
0: So we want to look at the next principle.
1: A fe gbeyewo awon nkan miran.
0: Christian marriage is a monogamous institution.
1: Igbeyawo ti Christiani o je ti a gbe kale lati je opo kan aya kan.
0: And we are going to take a reading from the Bible.
1: Lati inu Bibeli.
0: Genesis chapter 2 verse 18.
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0: Christian marriage is monogamous in nature with the understanding that you can't have more than one man and one woman in marital relationship.
1: Igbeyawo Christiani a so wipe o je oko kan aya kan nitori wipe o le ni ju oko kan tabi aya kan ko lo ninu idile na.
0: It is a union between a one man and one woman.
1: O je isopo laarin okunrin kan ati obirin kan.
0: In Genesis chapter 2 verse 18.
1: Ninu iwe Genesis ori keji ese keji din ni ogun.
0: God told the first man that he created, Adam.
1: Olorun so fun okunrin akoko ti o da ti se Adamu.
0: That it is not good for you to be living alone.
1: O ni ko dara ki iwo ki o nikan ma gbe.
0: I will make a help meet for you.
1: Emi o se oluranlowo to dabi re fun.
0: You not say you make many help meets for him.
1: O so wi pe ohun o se opolopo oluranlowo fun.
0: And there and then when we read 21 to 23, we saw that when God make a help meet for him, he made a woman called Eve for him.
1: Nigba ti a se wo ori kokan le ni ogun ati ori keji le ni ogun, a ri pe nigba ti Olorun ran oluranlowo si, a ri pe oluranlowo obirin eyo kan, o na ni Olorun fi fun.
0: This biblical basis of Christian marriage show that in Christian marriage there's nothing like one man many wives.
1: Eleyi ti a fidi re mule ninu bibeli ninu idile ojulowo Christiani a ri wi pe okunrin kan obirin kan ni ko si ohun to nje okunrin kan obirin pupo.
0: And that is to make it clear to all my audience there that if you call yourself to be a Christian and somebody who knows God, you will keep to the principle of Christian marriage.
1: Aile yo je ki oye ko ye gbogbo awon to ngbo wa wi pe ti a ba ni oye o ti a pe ni ojulowo idile Christiani a o duro ti wi pe okokan aya kan ni.
0: In our present world,
1: ni aye ti a wa yi,
0: there are different types of marriages that are not of God.
1: Opolopo awon igbeyawo lo wa ti ki se ti Oluwa.
0: Example,
1: fun apere,
0: polygamy marriage.
1: Igbeyawo eto ni se pelu iko iyawo jo fun okunrin eyo kan.
0: That is a marriage between one man and many women.
1: Igbeyawo laarin okunrin kan ati opolopo awon obirin.
0: That is a situation whereby a man we have more than one wives.
1: Eto je pe yo mu ki okunrin eyo kan ko ni ju aya kan lo.
0: Wherever this thing is found,
1: ibikibi ti a ba ti ri eleyi,
0: it has gone outside Christian marriage.
1: Eleyi ki se ojulowo idile.
0: It doesn't matter whoever is involved.
1: Oni fi se enikeni to ba
0: ni
1: iwaju abe.
0: He go to church or he doesn't go to church.
1: Boya lo si ile ijosin
0: abi ko ti e lo church. Whether he's a pastor or he's not a pastor.
1: Boya oluse agutan ni abi ki
0: se oluse. He may call himself.
1: Oruko yohun ti ba mo pe ara re.
0: The moment you marry more than one wife,
1: ti o ba ti ni ju iyawo eyo kan lo,
0: you have gone outside the provision of Christian marriage.
1: O ti kuro ninu ohun ti a pe ni ojulowo idile Christiani.
0: Another example of marriage that is not Christianly.
1: Pere igbeyawo ti ki o ba ti Christiani mu.
0: Second one is polyandry.
1: O na ni won pe ni polyandry.
0: That is marriage of one woman with many men.
1: Pe obirin eyo kan a ni opolopo oko.
0: The situation whereby a woman we have many men that he marry.
1: Ti obirin kan yo ni opolopo awon ale e to fe.
0: They are not even ale, they are not concubine, they are his legally husbands.
1: Won ni ki se ale ni o, sugbon o pe won ni awon oko re.
0: Such marriage is called polyandry.
1: O na pe ni polyandry.
0: Such marriage is not of God.
1: Ki se ti Oluwa.
0: It's not Christianly.
1: Yo ba igbagbo mo.
0: Another form of marriage.
1: Yo apere igbeyawo miran.
0: Number 3 is the serial marriages.
1: O na ni a pe ni serial marriages. Serial marriages.
0: That is when a man married one woman, he later dropped that one and marry another one, he later dropped that second one and marry another one. That is serial marriages.
1: Aile ni a pe ni ohun ti okunrin kan yo fe iyawo kan yo gbe jule a tun fe elomiran a tun gbe jule a tun fe elomiran a tun gbe jule iyen la n pe ni serial marriage.
0: This kind of marriage is common in the Western world.
1: Iru apere igbeyawo ti a so ye o asofa po sele ni awon ibi kan ni agbaye.
0: And it's coming to Africa too in our time.
1: O si tun de ti ndi odo awa lawo dudu na.
0: Whosoever practice serial marriage is not of God.
1: Enikeni to ba n se iru eleyi ki se ti Olorun.
0: Another form of marriage,
1: apere igbeyawo miran,
0: is gay marriage or homosexualism.
1: O na ni a pe ni gay marriage.
0: That is a marriage between a man and a man.
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0: Another form of marriage which is not acceptable to God is lesbianism.
1: Egbeyawo miran ti Olorun o fowo si o la pe ni lesbianism.
0: That is a marriage between woman and a woman.
1: Igbeyawo laarin obirin ati obirin.
0: Yet one of the woman will behave like a will behave and dress like a man and the other one will behave and dress like a woman.
1: Ngba ti obirin yo so ara re di okunrin ninu imura re eyi okunrin na yo so ara re di obirin nigba to ba mura tan.
0: You can see the foolishness in our time.
1: Eri isiwere ni akoko wa
0: yi. You can see the madness in our time.
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0: You can see high level of ungodliness in our time.
1: Ka wo bi aiwa iwa bi Olorun bo se ngogo si.
0: May God deliver our generation.
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0: From this act of ungodliness.
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0: In Jesus name.
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0: What about bestialism?
1: Omiran ni a pe ni bestialism.
0: Ah, that is a man marriage between a woman being an animal.
1: Eleyi ni igbeyawo laarin eniyan ati eranko.
0: You can see.
1: Yale ri.
0: See madness.
1: Eri isiwere awon eniyan.
0: Woman being having fun with animal.
1: Eniyan ko ma ni ko ma ba eranko ni ibasepo.
0: Some of these things have to do with some ritualistic because they want to make money.
1: Opolopo nkan
0: money ritual
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0: You see a woman being having fun with goats.
1: Eri eniyan to n ba ewure o ba ni asepo.
0: Having fun with cattle.
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1: Gbogbo nkan wonyi o lo je pe a o reti re lodo eniyan rara.
0: And when you get to the campus,
1: ngba ti a ba tun de ile,
0: you find this another form of marriage.
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0: You are a student not yet married.
1: Ti o ti feyawo ti o ti
0: lo. Another student who is a male and a student and a female.
1: O je okunrin ati obinrin.
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0: 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If you fail the earthly marriage.
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1: opportunity half open
0: all parents and guardians
1: to enroll their children
0: Christ Central School
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0: well conducive learning environment
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1: Almighty Father, we thank you for this opportunity to hear you speak to your people out there. We thank you for the previous ministrations. Lord, we are trusting you that you will still send more of the revelation about Christian marriage unto your people. Father, grant us your wisdom.
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1: Grant us your knowledge.
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1: And grant us understanding.
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1: 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My phone number is 08037453962
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1: O je isopo laarin okunrin kan ati obirin kan.
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0: God told the first man that he created, Adam.
1: Olorun so fun okunrin akoko ti o da ti se Adamu.
0: That it is not good for you to be living alone.
1: O ni ko dara ki iwo ki o nikan ma gbe.
0: I will make a help meet for you.
1: Emi o se oluranlowo to dabi re fun.
0: You know say you make many help meets for him.
1: O so wi pe owo se opolopo oluranlowo fun.
0: And there and then when we read 21 to 23, we saw that when God make the help meet for him, he made a woman called Eve for him.
1: Nigba ti a se wo ori kokan le ni ogun ati ori keji le ni ogun, a ri pe nigba ti Olorun ran oluranlowo si, a ri pe oluranlowo obirin eyo kan, o na ni Olorun fi fun.
0: This biblical basis of Christian marriage show that in Christian marriage there's nothing like one man many wives.
1: Eleyi ti a fidi re mule ninu bibeli ninu idile ojulowo Christiani a ri pe okunrin kan obirin kan ni ko si ohun to nje okunrin kan obirin pupo.
0: And that is to make it clear to all my audience there that if you call yourself to be a Christian and somebody who knows God, you will keep to the principle of Christian marriage.
1: Aile yo je ki oye goye gbogbo awon to n gbo wa bi pe ti a ba ni oye ti a pe ni ojulowo idile Christiani a o duro ti wi pe oko kan aya kan ni.
0: In our present world,
1: ni aye ti a wa yi,
0: there are different types of marriages that are not of God.
1: Opolopo awon igbeyawo lo wa ti ki se ti Oluwa.
0: Example,
1: fun apere,
0: polygamy marriage.
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0: That is a marriage between one man and many women.
1: Igbeyawo laarin okunrin kan ati opolopo awon obirin.
0: That is a situation whereby a man will have more than one wives.
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0: Wherever this thing is found,
1: ibikibi ti a ba ti ri eleyi,
0: it has gone outside Christian marriage.
1: Eleyi ki se ojulowo idile.
0: It doesn't matter whoever is involved.
1: Oni fi se enikeni to ba
0: ni
1: waju abe.
0: He go to church or he doesn't go to church.
1: Oya lo si ile ijosin.
0: Whether he's a pastor or he's not a pastor.
1: Oya oluse agutan ni abi ki
0: se oluse. He may call himself.
1: Oruko yohun ti ba mo pe ara re.
0: The moment you marry more than one wife,
1: ti o ba ti ni ju iyawo eyo kan lo,
0: you have gone outside the provision of Christian marriage.
1: O ti kuro ninu ohun ti a pe ni ojulowo idile Christiani.
0: Another example of marriage that is not Christian.
1: Epere igbeyawo ti ki o ba ti Christiani mu.
0: Second one is polyandry.
1: O na ni won pe ni polyandry.
0: That is marriage of one woman with many men.
1: Pe obirin eyo kan a ni opolopo oko.
0: The situation whereby a woman will have many men that he marry.
1: Ti obirin kan yo ni opolopo awon ale e to fe.
0: They are not even ale, they are not concubines, they are his legally husbands.
1: Won ni ki se ale ni o, sugbon o pe won ni awon oko re.
0: Such marriage is called polyandry.
1: O na n pe ni polyandry.
0: Such marriage is not of God.
1: Ki se ti Oluwa.
0: It's not Christianly.
1: Yoruba igbagbo mo.
0: Another form of marriage.
1: Apere igbeyawo miran.
0: Number 3 is the serial marriages.
1: O na ni a pe ni serial marriages.
0: Serial marriages.
1: Serial marriages.
0: That is when a man married one woman, he later dropped that one and married another one, he later dropped that second one and married another one. That is serial marriages.
1: Aile ni a pe ni ohun ti okunrin kan yo fe iyawo kan yo gbe jule a tun fe elomiran a tun gbe jule a tun fe elomiran a tun gbe jule iyen la n pe ni serial marriage.
0: This kind of marriage is common in the Western world.
1: Iru apere igbeyawo ti a so ye o asofa po sele ni awon ibi kan ni agbaye.
0: And is coming to Africa too in our time.
1: O si tun de ti bi odo awa lawo dudu na.
0: Whosoever practice serial marriage is not of God.
1: Enikeni to ba n se iru eleyi ki se ti Olorun.
0: Another form of marriage.
1: Apere igbeyawo miran.
0: Is gay marriage or homosexualism.
1: O na ni a pe ni gay marriage.
0: That is a marriage between a man and a man.
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0: Move from where you are and come to Christ.
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0: But to walk, you must have a purpose in your heart to motivate your steps.
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0: Steps of obedience must be taken one after the other.
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0: Move towards the desired goal of abiding in Christ and you will make progress.
1: Yara mura ki o si to Christi wa ninu pelu erongba ati ma gbe ninu re.
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1: oyo jidire
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1: ina gbe jade
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2: the poisonous of evil bullets
1: to pa ise re loji
2: you your bullets are
1: oru ota ye
2: dive bullets
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1: ina gbe jade
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2: amen bullets
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2: amen fire cast them out
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2: bullets of heaven
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2: amen fire cast them out
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2: bullets
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2: see your blessed man
1: oru ota ye
2: evil bullets
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2: amen fire cast them out
1: so le gbadua oru ota tamata se
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2: da faint your glory
1: bayi lo luwo
2: wu so says the lord
1: ina ti jade
2: amen fire customer
1: ina ti jade
2: amen fire customer
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2: amen fire customer
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2: alesia poisonous bullet
1: ti oji o dide
2: dine you from let
1: oru ota ye
2: alesia poisonous bullet
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2: thank you that church
1: bayi lo luwo wu
2: says the lord
1: oru ota ye
2: alesia church bullet
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2: thank you that church wisdom
1: ti omo yen o fi mo we mo
2: dine the good from loibo
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2: amen
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2: extra poisonous bullet
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2: oru ota ye extra poisonous bullet
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2: jade lara mi
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1: jade o
2: jade
1: o jade o
2: jade
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2: jade
1: o jade o
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2: jade
1: o jade o
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2: oru ota ye
1: jade lara mi
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0: 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Olorun ni ope ye.
1: To God belong God praise.
0: Oni lo joy simi.
1: Today is Sunday again.
0: Gbogbo eni to gbo mi.
1: All of you hearing my voice.
0: Wa nisimi.
1: Amen. Shall have rest.
0: Ayana havala.
1: Thank you Jesus.
0: Gbogbo bi tan Dios.
1: Anywhere you have been bound.
0: Atu ole.
1: Amen. You are loosed.
0: Ojo isimi Jesu tu omo birin ele.
1: Jesus loosed that girl on the Sabbath day. They were asking.
0: So ma poni ni so.
1: Don't you know today Sunday?
0: Poni so da ka se.
1: He says you not good to do good on Sunday.
0: Gbogbo eni gbo mi lo.
1: All of you hearing me today.
0: Oni ni Sunday.
1: Today Sunday.
0: O bolo wo ogun to.
1: Amen. You have people about to.
0: Gbogbo agbara to na ma gbe omi.
1: How that about to swallow you?
0: Amo to nfi eri epon olodun.
1: Don't that afflict you with a testimony.
0: Ki won ma gbe na.
1: Amen. Catch fire today.
0: Owo to kan owo lati
1: do. Every other church together to trouble you.
0: Ko di gige.
1: Amen. You are cut off.
0: Ibi ade duro si.
1: Where you have been stagnated.
0: Anu gbe eja.
1: Amen. Let's
0: bring
1: you out.
0: Agbara.
1: Don't looking for power to have to power.
0: Lati ma pon e loju.
1: Just to afflict you the more.
0: Olonde ma ba won ja.
1: Amen. Not fight there.
0: Any kenny.
1: Anyone.
0: To so papo mo taita.
1: Join with the outside enemy.
0: Lati ma tu asiri re.
1: To be revealing your secrets.
0: Fun awon ayo ni lenu.
1: To go that will trouble you.
0: Iku mu won.
1: Amen. Let take them away.
0: Ota ile.
1: That enemy within.
0: Iku mu won.
1: Amen. Let take them.
0: Ota ode.
1: Enemy without.
0: Iku mu won.
1: Let take them away.
0: Amaniseni.
1: Those that know you are afflicting you.
0: Kumu.
1: Amen. Let take them away.
0: Afai maniseni.
1: Those that don't know you are afflicting you.
0: Kumu.
1: Let take them away.
0: Aseni bani daro.
1: Those that afflict you are still coming to you. Let take them away.
0: Gbogbo eyin to nwa omo.
1: All of you looking for child.
0: Oni lojo isimi.
1: Today Sunday.
0: Egba omo.
1: Receive your child.
0: I lunzo biagada.
1: Thank you Jesus.
0: Egba omo.
1: Receive your child.
0: Ki osu kejo e to pari.
1: Before the end of this August.
0: Iroyin ayo ku won na loyun.
1: That good news that you have conceived.
0: Wa ba won gbo.
1: Amen. Shall hear it. That good news.
0: When you see that you make
1: that happen, that you too will be happy.
0: Walk back that one.
1: Amen.
0: Aye, you da.
1: Your life will be better.
0: Eti shirere. In the name of
1: Jesus.
0: Hebrew chapter 4.
1: Hebrew origami.
0: Verse 16.
1: As I can, you know.
0: Only call us to be there.
1: He said that we should go to the throne of mercy.
0: Hallelujah. Offer
1: to God. That we might obtain grace.
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0: 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Tomo waye.
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0: ta lo fe mo ri mi ninu omi je
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2: 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So great book, what's the motive, son?

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1: Olore Timothy son.
0: That I have lost.
1: Allah no Timothy son.
0: That I have lost.
1: Lati January.
0: From January.
1: E pada wa.
0: They restart to me.
1: Oh my kick be soke. Awon ire Timothy son. Opportunity Timothy son.
0: That I have lost.
1: Lati January.
0: From January.
1: Pada wa.
0: I thank God for.
1: Oya oya oya.
0: Gbogbo
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1: E dide pada.
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3: Eyin atoko.
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0: Loju ona ogo.
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0: Eya lule.
1: Father plan.
0: Odi.
1: That one.
0: Ni waju mi.
1: Amen.
0: Eya lule.
1: Father plan.
0: He has anointed me.
1: What if you're on your
0: own?
1: You'll be clapping your hands.
0: Oh, worry, I'm a rock.

0: And now also
1: lift up your hands.
0: And so for Lua.
1: Oh Lord.
0: I don't see your God job.
1: And chant that midnight.
0: Don't buy your Jama Mila.
1: That is why my job.
0: I don't see your God job.
1: Midnight and chant
0: that. Yeah, me do.
1: That delay my life.
0: Chant
1: them out.
0: Chant them out.
1: Chant them out.
0: Chant them out.
1: Chant them out.
0: Chant them out.
1: We want to use covenant to destroy covenant. Who is killing your children? Jesus. Who is killing your joy? Who has taken it as your duty? That you will not be more than this. Then if you want to follow the
0: words,
1: the spirit of God is with these people.
0: Then,
1: I step out the world. Every operation of darkness. Right now. Seize your work. Seize your work.
0: Rabale Maya. Oh, Guaye Mille.
1: Hey.

0: ti wala pangbelule to
1: you that I have your epilepsy repeatedly
0: mo ranse itusi
1: I said the message of deliverance
0: ki gbogbo eyan
1: let everybody
0: so dey to ba ti gba ro
1: I told you what have you got that
0: I need my bo
1: bring them along
0: no but
1: if you don't have it
0: my fella
1: come I'll give you
0: any kind me ologun now
1: what am I doing about
0: prevention
1: come on tell
0: another better than
1: what you come what
0: what dey dey
1: you
0: shall show the in the name of Jesus
1: let's go
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0: Eya ngele oluwa.
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0: Owo ta lo wa.
1: Who is with my glory?
0: Ibo lora si.
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0: Eba nwa.
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3: Ìwọ olùgbà mi.
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1: We are
3: going
1: to
3: by force.
1: They want to shine more than you by
3: this. One, they say lala to
1: see. And they cannot live up to you.
3: One will go spiritual.
1: They will not go spiritual.
3: For barada.
1: For to take
3: over your potential.
1: They want to usurp your own
3: temple.
1: They will
3: join
1: it themselves.
3: One will go.
1: I will take your glory. I will
3: join
1: it for themselves.
3: And one will talk for what turns
1: to. The children you play with your own money.
3: One will withdraw glory.
1: They will withdraw glory from them.
3: Sure, dumb.
1: Also, their mom says.
3: Moda, he said, be a
1: door. I stop just everyone.
3: The Lord has shown Lord.
1: With the touch of your
3: mighty. But Roger.
1: Hey, man. They are
3: stopped. Lọ sí extra
1: mile. I don't agree extra mile.
3: Láti fi nǹkan ṣe ọ.
1: To afflict him.
3: 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Ibi tó wá máa ń lédè rè.
1: And the worst part is this.
3: Wọ́n máa ń fi àwẹ̀ àtàdúrà sùn ní
1: gbígbà. They can even use they will make you tell the
3: prayer
1: fasting.
3: When you get to a level.
1: How about take money
3: for. You will say to yourself.
1: You will never
3: talk for it. Why am I fasting?
1: Kí ni mo tún gbà
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1: 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What am I serving God for?
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3: So if you don't have this time and that kind of spirit.
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1: 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And you need to pray for it.
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1: o. That the Lord show you the secret of the people.
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1: God told Samuel.
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1: 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Look at their hearts.
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1: All of you that love applause.
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3: you. 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
1: And you don't look into their hearts.
3: Ẹ̀jìnà sí kòtò.
1: Ah, you are not far from the pit o. You are not far at all.
3: Orí pé mo máa ń sọ ní church.
1: That's why I do say to
3: church. Ètò àbádé tán pariwo
1: authority.
3: Oyè àwa. You understand?
1: Mo ye mi.
3: I understand.
1: He said, "Bob, but don't
3: call authority." He's not no shouting authority.
1: He want pay
3: for
1: ogo.
3: That are calling for glory.
1: I want me wa.
3: So my dear,
1: my jolo mo we ye ni
3: wo. You just keep going now.
1: So you. So la yito jape. I want to bati mu oro loro wa ba inle
3: mo. You that you only bring people scared.
1: You love people and give information.
3: To my work when you are
1: other people.
3: Dig my well,
1: you are not far away from God.
3: Oh, Jesus, if you say that,
1: and to mu oro loro wa ba.
3: Because that brother and that man just told you.
1: Why to film wa?
3: Why did they bring? It. Mm-hmm. That's the question. Why?
1: Kilo fe gbam.
3: What do they want to gain?
1: So yes, important.
3: That's very important.
1: Number three.
3: Ikata.
1: E gbodo mo gbadua.
3: You need to be prayer.
1: Oluwa ma ni won lara.
3: Lord or president.
1: Awon to sun mi lati ba temi.
3: Don't that drop close to me to this
1: thing. Gbadua
3: yen. To my life. Pray the prayer.
1: O de gba.
3: Mo
1: gbadua.
3: I pray.
1: Lato ni lo.
3: From today.
1: Awon loyal people.
3: Those that are loyal.
1: Awon ninu mi ma awon eyan rere.
3: Those that are steadfast.
1: Lolo ma fi ti.
3: Amen.
1: Lord bring them to you. Ore eyan o le dide na lai
3: le. You cannot rest without man.
1: O de sento subu lai sanwe
3: eyan. I know before without
1: man. Yawake,
3: so let us shout.
1: Oluwa,
3: oh God,
1: FA eyan rere paro eyan buburu ni agbegbe.
3: Use the right people to replace wrong people in my life.
1: People, the good people.
3: Awon eyan to da.
1: Use them to exchange
3: bad people. Be when you be like
1: e fun mi ni awon eyan rere.
3: Give me good people.
1: Ki won dipo eyan buburu.
3: To replace the wrong people.
1: In the name of Jesus, egba dua oluwa tu won ka
3: Lord scatter them
1: ni agbo bi tan tin so temi
3: where they are planning to go against me
1: gbogbo ite da company ni
3: all of it that have
1: company okeyin akomi
3: you are the top you boss
1: up egba dua
3: pray this boy
1: gbogbo eyan omo ologo
3: all you glorious ones
1: eke
3: shout
1: ibi o ti korajo lodi
3: si where they gather against me
1: baba tu won ka
3: scatter them all
1: tu won ka
3: scatter them
1: tu won ka
3: scatter them
1: wa ma lo wa ma bo
3: we move to and fro
1: mo fe dide
3: say I want to be lifted
1: ibi tan tin se pada
3: subu
1: mentality can be to gbodo
3: there so mentality you must have
1: pe won gbodo defeat
3: that I must not be defeated
1: no so that mentality is important
3: oh che pataki
1: but no
3: that
1: me le subu
3: pataki I cannot fall for enemy to rest
1: no
3: no
1: le ri fun mi bo se
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1: you don't hear what I'm saying o gbodo ni
3: igboya you must have that confidence
1: o gbodo so fun ra
3: you must tell yourself
1: that o se wule kan po
3: no matter how many baby
1: mi ni ma bori
3: I will overcome
1: yen ni jiji alagbara ninu oluwa
3: that is why you should be strong in the
1: lord o ri pe david wi pe o ni bo se n di temi tan so ta mi
3: the man dey come again
1: ni mo ngba
3: so do I pray
1: you must be so fair pe agbara dua
3: tawa prayer
1: agbara nla ni
3: is a great power
1: and ti ba ngba dua
3: the more you pray
1: oju ki ti
3: you cannot be put to shame
1: ojo esin aladua le
3: the end of this great may gather
1: ki iro
3: it will never fall
1: ta le mura won
3: enemy may gather
1: won ma n bori
3: ni but you always
1: back up bi won ba pe 1 million
3: even if there is million
1: let me lie lord
3: over me over you
1: a o bori
3: ja back up
1: a o bori
3: ja back up
1: a o bori
3: ja back up
1: a o bori
3: ja back up
1: so pe agbara ti o se jabo
3: say power that cannot be put down
1: agbara ti ogun o le bori
3: all that battle can never come.
1: Agbara ti ote o le bori.
3: All that rebellion can never come.
1: Wonu aye mi o.
3: Enter into me.
1: Wonu aye mi o.
3: Enter.
1: Agbara
3: ti o se jabo.
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1: wáyé cross it.
4: If they don't cross you,
1: my bugbe,
4: they'll be injured.
1: My mujeri,
4: they can never go scot
1: free. Yes, so poor Lori, okay.
4: Jesus did not ultimate.
1: Oh, the point Judas is focus.
4: But Judas had to commit suicide.
1: Oh my God,
4: Mary, he had to commit suicide.
1: But you're pointing for Quagbara.
4: That's why the man Judas is power.
1: I want ten.
4: He's not in his bow.
1: Be a bar or long, but you wallet.
4: The power of God comes in.
1: Whatever
4: arrow they shoot on you,
1: to send
4: you go back to sender.
1: Why my boy arrive?
4: You lift your body now.
1: Boy, between one and
4: six. Every evil sent to me.
1: Back to sender.
4: Hello, Rube.
1: Oh my Lord,
4: you be sending it. If the
1: bed of Joseph's brothers
4: Joseph
1: could not stop Joseph,
4: but I you need
1: them. Amen.
4: In the name of
1: Jesus.
4: Hey,
1: Jacob will say, "Be king, so why he has son?"
4: Jacob wanted his son to come to what
1: he did. So
4: what
1: is all
4: that I make? What is
1: all that I
4: do? You will get
1: to. What be Jabez is saying?
4: Jabez was cursed.
1: Oh, Father, go
4: king. But let him go to the top.
1: Father,
4: you will get to the top.
1: What did Jesus?
4: The black Jesus.
1: What power of God is?
4: They killed him that in one
1: eye. Father,
4: but God was resurrected.
1: Oh, go king.
4: He went up on high.
1: He wanted
4: to. You will rise.
1: What did?
4: Do we rise?
1: In the name of
4: Jesus.

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1: Olúwa jà.
0: They will fight.
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0: 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They know the value of prophetic gifts.
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0: Yes, Father.
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0: The day I was created.
1: A mú nínú rẹ.
0: Something was taken from you.
1: A fi mọ mi.
0: To make me.
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0: But when I came to the world.
1: Mo jọba lé olórí.
0: I reign over you.
1: Oh, lágbára.
0: You have no power.
1: Láti mú mi lójijì.
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1: woli lo bi mi o
0: I was born my parents
1: mo wonu ma je mi pe baba
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1: mo gbagbo
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1: All those that say compulsory.
0: Awon ma re yin.
1: They are going to see your head.
0: Mo subu loju. 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
1: I pray.
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1: From today.
0: Awon loyal people.
1: Those that are loyal.
0: Awon ninu mimo awon eyan rere.
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1: Amen.
0: 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Eyin o le dide na lai
1: le. You cannot rest without man.
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1: yan. And no one will fall without a
0: man. Eja wa ke. 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
0: rere paro eyan buburu ni agbegbe
1: mi. Use bad people to replace wrong people in my life.
0: People the good people.
1: Awon eyan to da.
0: Use them to exchange bad people.
1: Be wara pa when be like
0: e fun mi ni awon eyan rere.
1: Give me good people.
0: Ki won dipo eyan buburu.
1: To replace the wrong people.
0: I have it.
1: Those that are backing up my enemies.
0: Eje won jo sera won.
1: Let them afflict themselves.
0: Alati leyin
1: enemy. Every supporter of those fighting me.
0: Eje won doju ko
1: ra won. Let them challenge each other.
0: Ki won para
1: won. Let them kill each other.
0: Ari won le se.
1: I must not be defeated. Oh, check that.
0: I cannot come for enemy to rest. It will not be for me as they want.
1: Have that confidence.
0: You don't hear what I'm saying.
2: I got to say,
0: Joseph.
1: If the death of Joseph
0: was that Joseph
1: could not stop Joseph.
0: But you need
1: to stop
0: in the name of
1: Jesus.
0: Jacob will say kiss or why yes.
1: Jacob wanted Esau to come to what
0: he said.
1: But Esau let him make
0: one
1: hallelujah.
0: What by Jabez is
1: secret? Jabez was cursed.
0: Oh, Father Book.
1: But let that go to the top.
0: What the Najas?
1: The blood Jesus.
0: Power of God.
1: They killed him that you want
0: along, Father G.
1: But God was
0: elected.
1: He went up on high.
0: He wanted
1: to be right.
0: We'll
1: give you account again today. The account is Echo Bank account 097-000-3215. 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
0: Be all who are same better.
1: I do not live at the spirit of sin.
0: Why go
1: keep? Hey, man. Get to the top.
0: Oh, Nijabu.
1: Hey, man.
0: Why Jane?
1: You'll be great.
0: I do are.
1: Yes, man.
0: Oh, go ref.
1: You are God is people.
0: In the name of
1: Jesus. Amen.
0: Aqua the church.
1: We meet at church.
0: La Roy.
1: This very morning.
0: Book Bente Bari.
1: And when you see.
0: S of one.
1: Tell them. I will use my glory.
2: Glory, okay, okay, okay, okay, okay, okay, okay, okay, okay, okay, okay, okay, okay, okay, okay, okay, okay, okay, okay, okay, okay, okay, okay, okay, okay, okay, okay, okay, okay, okay, okay, okay, okay, okay, okay, okay, okay, okay, okay, okay, okay, okay, okay, okay, okay, okay, okay, okay, okay, okay, okay, okay, okay, okay, okay, okay, okay, okay, okay, okay, okay, okay, okay, okay, okay, okay, okay, okay, okay, okay, okay, okay, okay, okay, okay, okay, okay, okay, okay, okay, okay, okay, okay, okay, okay, okay, okay, okay, okay, okay, okay, okay, okay, okay, okay, okay, okay, okay, okay, okay, okay, okay, okay, okay, okay, okay, okay, okay, okay, okay, okay, okay, okay, okay, okay, okay, okay, okay, okay, okay, okay, okay, ok